0: I'll tell you this, every time I hear Michelle McColl sing, I learn something new. I hear something that I haven't heard before. Just, oh my God, just an incredible singer. This is from an album called The Crying Game, which I remember asking her when she was in here for an interview. So the Crying Game, is that from the film, you know, the original 50s tune? She goes, yeah, it's a whole album of songs. And when you look at the list, it's quite obvious that this whole album is songs from very well-known films. That was Pure Imagination from the film based on the Roald Dahl novel, Charlie and the Chocolate Factory, which you may have seen. For that, Blossom Dearie, my God, Blossom Dearie. There's nothing that I can say about Blossom Dearie. I'll tell you about that song, Fire a Bell. That's where Sarah Brown and Sky Masterson fly to Havana. Of course, when you're watching the film with Gene Simmons and Marlon Brando, it's not really Havana. It's a really bad set. Bad in the sense that it's obviously a set. Maybe that isn't a bad thing. Anyway, the song, If I Were a Bell, just beautiful, from Blossom Dearie on piano and vocals, of course, joined by Ed Figpen on the drums, Ray Brown on the bass, Mundell Lowe, who I've played a track from, and the soundtrack that he wrote to a probably B-grade, but maybe lower, exploitation film called Satan in High Heels, a lesbian bondage film from the 60s. You might want to have a look at if that's your thing. Soundtrack's good. I haven't seen the film. Thank you for your message, Yolanda. Good to hear from you, Yolanda. Tess records lovely tunes while I stand in line to buy overpriced sourdough like a schmuck. I know where you are, Tess, and I know what you mean. You should do what I do. Here's how to save yourself $10, okay? Flour, water, salt, yeast. That's all it is. Costs less than a dollar. Mix it up into a bowl. Put it on some baking paper. Put it in your Le Creuset or whatever you have. That is a thick-walled Dutch oven type behavior. Put it in the oven and so on and so on. It takes about 45 minutes and you've got some bread. You've got to let the dough rise. Of course, there are plenty of recipes available. Just make it. For years, I never made bread. Most of my life, it's only a new thing for me. And man, the savings. The savings look after themselves, friends. And you know I'm all about savings. Save money. Bake bread. You'll feel proud and satisfied and smug all at once. And if there's nothing I don't like feeling better, then it's feeling smug. Friends.
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course, that was Dorothy Ashby on the harp from her album, The Fantastic Jazz Harp of Dorothy Ashby. No irony there. Joining her, Richard Davis on the bass, Grady Tate on the drums, and of course, Willie Bobo on the congas. What a trio for accompanyisms for that. Melba Liston with a track that wasn't released on the original album, Melba Liston and Her Bones, Never Do. And I think this might be a misprint. It's Never Do an Aberdanian, but I'm going to say it's probably Never Do an Aberdonian. The people of Aberdeen are referred to thusly. Charlie Persip on the drums with her there. I think that's the only album Melba Liston put out as a solo album. If I'm correct. I am sometimes correct. Just sometimes, not always. But she did a lot of great arranging and section work throughout her career.

Just look at the time. Saul has returned from the People's Republic. Loaded with cash. Patrons of Jazz on Saturday, Alan Gray, Andrew Williams, Charlie Sheridan, Costas Killius, Danny the Three-Legged Cat, Eldon Marr, Jeff Whippets, Oscar, Bosca and Coda, Hayden Smith and Pepper the Greyhound, Jan Begg, Joanna Milne, John Ford, Casey Williamson, Carl Lattice, Kuro the Labrador, Lizzie Evans, Luke Bailey, Lyndon Matheson, Margaret Dobell, Michael Wussam, Neville the Devil, Nicholas Gold, Paul Maguire, Pace Sun Lai, Peter Bacax, Peter Morsley, Pip Evans, Remy and Jason Brownlee, Simon Merrick, Stephen McClure, Stu Winstanley, Susanna Sandler-Mead, Sylvia Gooch, Tom Richards, Trevor Lander, Victoria Smith, Vince Catanazzi and William Abbott. Our business patrons are Brompton Bicycles Australia of Thornbury, Cellar Smart, Modular Wine Racks of Kew, Ethical Clothing Australia of Fitzroy, Metro Bolts of Clayton and Multicoat Powder Coating and Spray Painting of Roeville. Why don't you join them? 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That's the way to do it.

should have mentioned that Dorothy Ashby track was called Feeling Good. Well known, played by, you've heard Dean Duchon do a great version of that.

American drummer, Alison Miller, recorded, I think, 2010. Foxhaven Records, the label. All the percussive sounds and drums, mallets, she, Todd Sikafoos, bass, Myra Melford, piano. She also features in a group on Blinote called Artemis. I think I might bring some of their material along next week. I've brought a lot of material here. I'm not going to be able to play it all, sadly. I've had a lot of messages come in. Lydia says, lovely show, Andrew, as always. That's the word. I knew you'd admit it, Andrew Young. Captain Smug himself, bread guy. Turn it down. All caps, tear. Thank you. Jeff lets us know that Satan in High Heels is watchable from a 2017 restoration. Thank you, Jeff. Good news. I haven't seen it yet, but maybe around Christmas time, we'll have a little time.

friends for a decade, Alan Hall, Andrew Cook, Brett Marshall, David Cecil, Gemma Unwin, Gerard Jones, Guy Hodgman, Ian Thompson, Joanna Rankin, Kisha and Sasha Williams, Lydia Naseby, Marjorie Cecil, Nicholas Carter, Paul Seedler, Raga Vadasika, Ray Lacey, Sam Salkman, Screaming Lord Pike, Shaz Willis, Steve Moller, Tiff Bortwood, Tim and Lynn Corcoran and Verity Dixon. Our friends for life, Alina Brown, Arion Pearson, Bill Wigglesworth, Brent Moncrief, Craig Walton, David Newman, Felix Blatt, Jeffrey Hartnell, Graham Cross, Graham Parton, Helen Channel, Icon Lolomatz, Isaac Apple, John Adams, John Kaisers, Leslie Van Der Velde, Malcolm Corbin, Mark Newman, Mark Petrovs, Norman O'Brien, Richard DeKline, Roger Clark, Romney Smeaton, Rudy Lopez, Sarah Kirsch, Stephen Davies, Steve Robertson, Sue Beaton, Toby Dixon, and Wayne Sharp. Why don't you join them? Call Curtis 8415 1067 or go to pbsfm.org.au.

the Andrea Keller Quintet from an album that won the ARIA Award for Best Jazz Album 2002. 24 years ago. 13 Sketches. What do you think about that? 13 Sketches. Out, was it on Newmarket? Yeah, it was out on Newmarket. I'm lucky I have the compact disc of that. And what was the track called? The Amplified Small. Helena and Rob from Seddon are also bread makers. They welcome me into their guild. Thank you very much for that. They love some freshly baked Danish dark rye. Barney sent a message a while ago. He's in the queue, enjoying the jazz vibes at the MCG. I hope you've gotten a little further in that queue. That was, pardon me, 24, 25 minutes ago.

Saturday the 26th, the Shuffle Club at the Paris Cat. Michelle Nicole at the Lido. You heard her earlier. Go and see her. Brett Williamson Trio. Brett Williams, forgive me. Uptown. Harry James Angus at the Jazz Lab. Margie Lou Dyer at Clay Potts South. Tomorrow, the Punters will be at the Punters Club. The Paris Cat Big Band at the Paris Cat. Tony Yang at the Wesleyan. The Chris Cody Quartet at the Jazz Lab. And the Louisiana Shakers at the Clyde. Of course, Monday night sees us all down at Bodriggy Brewery enjoying Juan Colombo's Latin Jazz. Circadian Rhythms, as always, at Wax Music Lounge. Who else? Tamara Coulden at Claypot South. Holly Moore will be playing the album Flood in its entirety at the Jazz Lab. Pierre Jacquino will be at the Wesleyan on Tuesday. Jazz Lab Orchestra at the Jazz Lab Tuesday. Wednesday, Afro Space Interchange, with special guest Fiona Burnett. The Rookies at the Rooks. Mojo doing jazz oki at the Counts. Fermanis Mackey Quartet at Uptown. Tony Yang Quartet at the Brunswick Green. Unia Terry at the Jazz Lab. Thursday night, Blow at the Horn. Michelle Nicole at the Brunswick Green. The Hugh Parsons Quartet at Uptown. Tripside Life at the Wesleyan. Michelle Nicole, I've said it already, I'll say it again. Michelle Nicole at the Brunswick Green. The John Montesanti Quintet at the Limerick Arms. Down there in South Melbourne, don't you know, on Friday, the 2nd of the 10th. 1-2-3 at Horn. Sherlock Albazi Quartet at Lido. Steve Magnuson Trio at Uptown. The Julian Banks Quartet are having a launch at Cross Street. Vince, the Prince, Peach, the man they could not kill, will be on the turntables beforehand. LP4 at Wesleyan. And Danielle D'Andrea at the Jazz Lab. This is the end of The Diary of Jazz. Enjoy the sounds.

recorded 26 years ago. Fiona Burnett on soprano, saxophone, Mark Fitzgibbon, piano, Matt Closey, double bass, Darren Ferrugia on the drums. Bronte's Chant, the name of that, from the Wangaratta Festival of Jazz of the year 2000. Why aren't we flying to work in helicopters that fold up into our briefcases? Has been my question for the last 26 years. I don't know what your questions are. That's my question. Anonymous Jazz Messenger has said they caught Sweet Smell of Success last night. Well done to you, my favourite film. Now, years ago when my program would fall on International Women's Day, I would play a whole program of jazz written, performed, played by women. International Women's Day at PBS is a little different now. But I received a message last week that prompted me to put together a program of all female performers, singers and players. Now, some of the leaders of these bands, female but had male players, that's okay. Today's program, Women in Jazz. I hope you enjoyed it. Now, I've got one more to play. Play this one. Funky Fox, for Celia Beau, who exists on the other side of the clock now. I hope you enjoy it.

0: Shirley Scott, the organ, Stanley Turrentine, the tenor, Otis Candy Finch, the drums, Bob Cranshaw, the bass, the Funky Fox.
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0: It is the end of the jazz. The end of women in jazz. You can't go back. Well, I haven't listed the tracks. I think you can go back and listen to it, but I'll be listing the tracks after the program. It's a very busy show today. Thank you, Gemma, as always, who abandoned her post. Thank you, Jenny. Thank you to Curtis. You will hear from me again next week. Until then, this is Andrew Young with a gentle reminder that she digs deepest who deepest digs.

On me.

Muy buenos días, Melbourne. Good morning, everyone. Welcome to Fiesta Jazz. I'm Saul Sabarce, your host for the next 2 hours of Latin Jazz and Fusion, thanks to the Jazz on Saturday show with Andrew Young, always keeping me busy and keeping me entertained while I'm coming to play the Latin music for you every Saturday. Although the last 3 weeks was actually Juan that kept you entertained with the Latin rhythms, thanks to him for keeping the music going while I was away on holidays first and then kind of sick. So I'm back finally behind the chair to bring you your typical trip around the Caribbean, South America and Spain, beginning today in Brazil with the an album called Alegria de Matuto, highly acclaimed 2018 debut album by the Brazilian jazz pianist and composer Salomão Soares and his quartet featuring Rodrigo Digao Brass on drums, Felipe Brizola on acoustic bass and Diego Gabin on the trumpet. Beautiful tune to set us off into other genres and other countries. I hope you stick around for the next 2 hours. If you want to get in touch with me, that's quite simple. Please send us an SMS if you're local, 0400-03-1067. I know it's grand final day and not many people are listening, but the music will keep coming anyway. 0400-03-1067 if you're local. If you're not local, if you're listening either live or on demand through our apps or website, www.pbsfm.org.au, the playlist is already there, so you can sort of predict what's coming. You may send me an SMS through social media or a message through social media, either at Instagram, fiestajazz.com, or bluesky@fiestajazz.com, or Facebook. The Facebook page is always there. It helps us being discovered by other people that are looking perhaps to not to listen to an algorithm telling you what to listen to, but human beings that just dig the best of their collections and new releases to bring to you every single week. And that's what we do here in Fiesta Jazz. So moving on from the Brazilian rhythms, let's go to the Caribbean with the Afro-Cuban ones with DJ Cisco and his band, and a album that caught my ear called La Habana 2012, The Havana 2012. The tune, Acabó la Fiesta del Guatao.

0: Brand new release from the Argentinian saxophonist Rudy Albano. And pretty much a family affair because his two brothers are actually there too. They're all born in Cordoba, they're all musicians, and they play together on his brother's album. I'm talking about Darío Albano on the flute, Rubén Albano on the trumpet, and David Albano on the bass. On the piano, René Hood, or Hooft, H-O-O-F-D, Germán Rubio on the guitar, Ismael Gordillo on the drums, timbales, congas, and percussion, and Marco Toro from Venezuela on bongos. That was Rudy Albano's brand new release, De Tal Palo. Half of a say, we say De Tal Palo, Tal Astillas, like father, like son. So just half of it, I suppose he wanted to say. The tune called Diana Tiene Su Mambo. Diana has her own mambo. Before that was DJ Cisco and his band with a tune that is, it had an interesting name. It says Acabó como la fiesta del Guatao. Now translating that will be it ended like a party at Guatao. That I started researching that, and it's actually a Cuban say. It's a Cuban say that say, well, that event ended at really bad. So I started digging in what was the event, and I actually have three explanations. So obviously it has been a popular say that goes from generations to generations. So one version is that the party ended up with a fight, fist fight for jealousy, two men. And another one was basically just a brawl that erupted on the party. And the last one was a military attack. Apparently in the 19th century, the military ended up the party. Anyway, whichever it is, that's a really good tune by DJ Cisco from the album Havana, La Habana 2012. 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So what grand final? I'm listening. That's one of them. So still listening, don't know anything about football, but I do know every Saturday I'm listening to Fiesta Jazz. Thank you. Much appreciated. Keep listening. Keep sending me SMSs. Love to hear from you. And I'm a bit disappointed, though, because now I can't swear. I thought I could swear and say anything that I wanted, but now people are listening, so I better behave and actually, you know, toe the line. More music coming your way right after the break. Don't go away.
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0: 11:21, this is Fiesta Jazz, San Saul, with you until 1 p.m. From Cuba, let's go to Colombia with the composer José Barros, the pianist, and a famous traditional Colombian cumbia song composed by José Barros. As a composer, José Barros, I'm actually going to play that tune called El Pescador, the Fisherman, by a band called El Barrio Jazz Quartet, with Juan Pablo Renteria on piano and keyboards, Juan Benavides on soprano and alto saxophone, Jorge Herrera on the bass and executive producer, and Larry Joseph on the drums. And we'll continue with the Colombian feeling right after that tune and throughout the bracket. Enjoy.

0: That's the Colombian guitarist based in New York called Sebastian Cruz. He has just about seven albums on his back as a leader, some of them with his quartet, some of them as a soloist. And this one, it's one of my favorites because he's called the Cheap Landscape Trio. The Cheap Landscape Trio has actually two albums. One of them that I've been playing for a long time now, that was released in 2008. And this one that I knew existed, I didn't have it, I just bought it out of iTunes, and was released in 2020. The tune that you heard called La Fotografa by him. The album is called El Tigre. And I love the way that he phrases the Colombian flavor with a bit of a heavy, not heavy metal, because it doesn't actually use the heavy metal pedals, but it actually gives it a little bit of a Hendrix there. I love it. And Sebastian Cruz and the Cheap Landscape Trio, El Tigre, the Tiger, the name of the album. Before that, a band that comes and goes. They actually have only two albums, one in 2006 called Secrets, and another one in 2016 album that I also bought out of iTunes. Someone gave me some presents in my birthday, and I just go straight and buy music. What can I say? So it's really strange, this band, because they come together every 10 years. And they do an album. I know they are based, they're Colombians, and they are based in Germany. They call Latin Sampling. Now, the album called Fair Faith and the tune called A Media Vela, at half mast, like sailing a half mast. And began the whole bracket with a classic tune called El Pescador, a Colombian, but played really well, nicely, by El Barrio Jazz Quartet from their album Colombian Feeling, and that was my released in 1999, and that was my Colombian music bracket. I'm gonna go to Venezuela next after the break. Thanks for the SMSs, you really make me laugh. I'd love to hear from you. 0400 031 067, that is anyone is of course listening to the show on a grand final day. It just makes me, I've got a friend, a really good friend, who was arguing with me, I'm talking about 20 years ago, saying, oh, if there is a grand final and no Victorian teams are playing, nobody's going to care. Really? That's not the case.
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0: 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On the web, it is 11:36. Thanks for listening. Much appreciate your support. The official nominees for the best Latin jazz album for the Latin Grammys was unveiled last week. Vanguardia Subterránea, Live at the Village Vanguard by Miguel Zenón, I played last week. Gonzalo Plays Pino by Gonzalo Rubalcaba. An album called Verve by Livia Matos. Paco de Lucia, music for big band by Alex Conde, which I'm going to play a tune a little bit later on. But this one, it's close to home because it's a band called Caracas Trio. I was born in Caracas. And I know all those three guys. Well, two of them in particular. The album is called Folklore, and they have been nominated for Latin Grammy. They're a trio of very humble musicians. We're talking about Daniel Prim on the percussion, Juan Diego Villalobos on vibraphone, and Daniel Chakarji, that came here to Australia to play with Ricito Quintero on piano and synths. So to actually have that trio nominated, I found that to be a great achievement for these three young guys. And I'm going to play a tune from that album called Folklore. And the tune is Gaita Soul.

0: The tune is called Evidence. It's a landmark jazz composition by the legendary American pianist and composer Thelonious Monk back in 1948. Performed fantastically a couple of years ago and recorded, of course, by Gabriel Checargi, the Venezuelan pianist, featuring Cuban bassist and vocalist Alain Perez. Also, the interpretation with Kaisel Jimenez on congas and Elisa Leaf Howell on drums. It's basically a single, it's not part of any CD, but when I saw that on YouTube, I had to reach to Gabriel and actually got the master, which is exactly what you just listened. Before that was Daniel Prim and his band Param Pam Pam from an album called El Hombre, released in 2024, Demand, and the tune called Se Va El Hombre, the man is leaving. Sorry, the name of the album is Home. Se Va El Hombre is the name of the tune. And the reason why I play those two is because I started the bracket with Caracas Trio, which is basically Juan Diego Villalobos together with Daniel Prim and Gabriel Checargi that have been nominated for a Latin Grammy for Best Latin Jazz of 2026, even though, of course, the album was released last year. That's normally the way it goes. So congratulations to the boys. We're going to take a break because we're leaving South America and the Caribbean, and we're going to Spain for a very long bracket of Spanish flamenco jazz.
1: Double Trouble Blues Sessions presents The Homecoming. Calliope and the Blues Messengers return to the SB Basement on Thursday, October 1st, following Calliope's European Blues Challenge appearances, International Best Song Award, and European Tour, launching their third single, Watermelon Man, from their upcoming album, A Day at Woodstock. Doors open at 7:30, opening set at 8, and the headline show from 9:30. Thursday, October 1st, the SB Basement. Calliope and the Blues Messengers, proud PBS sponsor.

0: Hello, I'm Paddy Harrison. If you've been searching for the Lost Islands of Illusion, then please join me for a musical expedition to the ports of paradise. As we traverse the seven seas, Ports of Paradise will guide you from the forgotten realms of mid-century exotica to the musical optimism of post-war America. Together, we shall explore the sophisticated sounds of jungle jazz, tribal percussion, Latin rhythms, early calypso, cocktail lounge, space-age symphonies, stereophonic showpieces, and tropical island swing. 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

Recorded live November 24, 2025 at the Theater Albanese in Madrid during the Villanos del Jazz Festival. That was a Latin Grammy nominated album called Paco de Lucía Music for Big Band, released in May this year by the Spanish pianist Alex Conde. The tune Solo Quiero Caminar, one of the legendary tunes from Paco, that was recorded for the first time in 1981 after he did the Friday night live with Aldi Meola and Jock McLaughlin. He basically took his brand of new flamenco, bringing the cajon and also a new style of bass player with Carlos Benavent, and just revolutionary at the time, and created what we call the new flamenco or flamenco jazz. Fantastic stuff. Before that, Harry Vincent, taken out of a compilation called Flamenco Jazz Number 2, but originally was released in 2002 in an album called Mediterranean Colors. That was Harry Vincent, the pianist from Spain. And began the whole bracket with someone that no one can play like. It is just an absolute amazing bassist. His name is Juan Fe Perez, and that is the brand new release of him called Eléctrica Yondura, and the tune called Sin Estirpe, Without Lineage, featuring Hijo and Quique Terrón on vocals as well. I hope you enjoyed the flamenco bracket, just about 20 minutes of it. In fact, the Alex Conde Solo Quiero Caminar tune was by itself 9 minutes and 35 seconds. He sent me the radio edit to begin with, and I kind of felt insulted by it. What do you mean radio edit? I like the whole thing, and that's what you heard, the whole nine yards. It is time for me to thank a few important people. Let's go with my business patron, Multicoat Powder Coating and Spray Painting. My friends for a decade, Anita Barsh, Arthur Andronas, Brett Marshall, David Semdex, Donahue Family, Jeff Cockrum, Jonathan Broom, Kai DePai, Martin Letts, Mas Paoli, Melissa Hilliard, Paul Van Ross, Rudy Saniga, Stuart Akers, Tony O'Davey, George Bernath, and Wendy Gerarthy, and my friends for life. The Pets, Rocket the Invisible Dumbcat, Up and Born of Core Real Estate, Christine McDonald, James Pettit, Jim Sharp, the late Jeff Lieber, Lee Brown, Leonie Cash, Malcolm Corbin, Melbourne Plantation Shutters, Patrick Donnellan, Peter and Glenn, That Walker, Peter Greco, Robin Bowen, Steve Davis, Steve Pasiora, Steve Vocalini, and Ren Buckley Barton. I want to carry on with the music, but this time moving on from the Spanish rhythm to just simply fusion. Enjoy.

big bracket of 25 minutes and 26 seconds of pure Dave Weckl magic. Finishing with New Start is the sixth solo album of the bassist Tom Kennedy, released back in 2024 in Autumn Hill Records. The tune you heard called El Espíritu del Songo, the spirit of the songo, the Cuban rhythm. Before that was the Dave Weckl Acoustic Band, an album released back in 2015 called On the Same Mind, that features Dave Weckl on drums and percussion, Mokoto Ozone on acoustic piano and Fender Rhodes, Tom Kennedy on looped upright and electric bass, and Gary Meek on tenor and soprano saxophone, the tune called Songo Michele. And began the whole bracket with an album that just brings so many memories. When Fiesta Jazz was born back in October 2000, when Dave Weckl released the album called Transition. And what you heard was a tune called Amanecer, Sunrise. It was actually released October 17, 2000. And Fiesta Jazz was born October 21st, if I don't remember wrongly, 2000. So there you go. It brings a lot of memories. We have time for a couple of more tunes. So let's go to Cuba via Iceland.

That was Kiki Valera from Vivencias Enclave Cubana and Se Quema La Chumbamba. Before that was Thomas Art Arneson from Iceland and Los Bomboneros y Los Bombásticos, Basanot, that stands for Bass Night in Icelandic. It is time to say goodbye, but not before thanking my performer patrons, Agent Six, Damo Music for Kids, Julia Mirabil, Jan Tankard's Bet Noir, La Influencia, Latin Jazz Club at Bodrogi every Monday with Juan, Luis Lopez, Mal Siso, The 7-Ups, and Trago Amargo, that will be releasing an album very soon. Thanks to Alex Parlas, Alex Vergaras, Anthony Dalmaso, Bombo Colombo, Juan's Cat, Boris Inchester, The Dogs, Danny DeSalucchi, Dylan Burke, Ian Clyde, Ivan Johnston, Josh Fotopoulos, his banner and do, Carlatis, Larry the Land Cruiser, Mango the Hungarian Visla, Mickey from the Marsh, Punky the Cat, Renato Posebon, Romy Hernandez that played for us the last 5th of September, Ross Chesta, Santo Chilauro, Sonali Paul, Stiperna, and Veronica Lee. I have one more tune to play that comes from Madrid, Juli and Compañía. They play salsa and he sent me a brand new release called Amante de la Luna, Moon Lover. Thanks for choosing PBS and Fiesta Jazz as part of the soundtrack of your Saturday. Have a great weekend. I will be back next Saturday with more Latin jazz and fusion. 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

Oh yes, it's that time again, 1 p.m. on a Saturday, here at PBS 106.7 FM down in Collingwood Yards. And on this rather gloomy Saturday, we are going to brighten up your day. We've switched on and it is the Professor filling in for Emma. But before we go, let's just say a big, big thank you to Saul for the last 2 hours of Fiesta Jazz. What a great way to crank up your weekend. And let's keep that going, that vibe going. And while we're handing out the bouquets, did you catch Penny Lane's fill for Emma last week? Wasn't it brilliant? And if you didn't catch it, my advice is to get on the app, or perhaps more inconveniently, get on the PBS website. Oh no, the app's probably better, isn't it? And listen to that, because it was a cracking show where you can hear all, of course, all of the OG Switched Ons featuring Emma going back 6 months, and all our other shows as well. Anyway, it is Switched On time, and it is the Professor for the next 2 hours. And looking at the, well, at the risk of getting high on my own supply, looking down here at the running sheet, I'm going to tell you that we have got a cracking show set up, ready to run. And we're going to hit all 4 points of the Switched On compass. We're going to go to Brazil first, and then we're going to go jump in our jet set plane and zoom over to West Africa for some psychedelic West African funk, then psychedelic funk actually, and then we're going to have a bit of a potpourri hopping over between Germany and Japan and other parts in Europe, and then we're going to end up with our usual slab of boogaloo down in the barrio there in Spanish Harlem. But anyway, strap yourself in, it's going to be a roller coaster ride. And first point on the itinerary where we are going to drop off on our tour around the world is Brazil. And we're going to kick off with a rather cruisy track before we get into something a bit more up-tempo. And it is by Baden Powell and it's called Eteu. Check it out. Switched On.

0: 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And we'll be back after we've paid a couple of bills.
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Wouldn't that be fantastic? And why not, while you're there, why not consider becoming a patron of Switched On and help Emma turn out this fabulous show every Saturday of the year, except of course when people are filling in like me. Anyway, what did we have before before the messages, rather, in that bracket of Brazilian tracks? And we hopped all over the stylistic map there, didn't we? We kicked off with Até U, beg your pardon for the pronunciation. That was somebody called Baden Powell from 1972, featuring the vocals of Janine de la Wallane. And then we had the Tamba Trio, a track called, very well-known classic Brazilian track called O Parquinho, or Little Boat. And somebody texted in, number ending 622, thinking that sounded like a ghostly version of Brazil 66. In fact, those guys predated Brazil 66 by a few years. That was from 1962. Then we had Gal Costa, the Tropicália style from 1969, Vu Recomençar. Then we had Trio Makoto, and from their album Trio Makoto from 1973, Desperesa, which I think means disappeared. And we finished up in 1974 with Paulino da Costa, Toledo Bagel. Okay, well, some nice messages coming in. We've got to say a big thank you, of course, to Lisa. Actually met Lisa IRL for the first time at the PBS Blue Juice outside broadcast a couple of weeks ago. And also big thanks to Kathy and 033 asks, what kind of professor am I? Well, let's just say I'm a professor of bluesology and keep it at that, shall we? Anyway, stick around, because we have got about another hour and a half of Switched On, and we're going to hop in our jet and fly over to West Africa for some really hardcore West African psychedelic funk. But stick around. Switched On.

0: 5, 4, 3, 2, 1, go! 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
1: Experience the uncharted archipelagos and rare beauty of the South Seas, teeming with romantic adventures in a glamorous spectacular of rare beauty. Cocktail adventures as unusual as they are breathtaking, thunderous volcanic eruptions, the lure of a lush tropical paradise laid bare before you. Only at The Luau, Monday to Saturday, 212 Little Collins Street, The Luau, proud PBS sponsor. Rum ahoy!

Well, you are listening to The Professor on Switched On, and we just heard, well, how about this for a really rather cold and gloomy day? Take off your clothes to feel the right setting sun, I should say. And that was by the Wolfgang Dauner Quintet from the 1969 album The Eumels, which is getting quite a lot of traction. Actually, here on PBS, I've heard a number of people play that tracks from that album. I think it's just been re-released. Anyway, that was a real killer, wasn't it? But before that, we had a really, well, I would say superlative selection of West African tracks. And actually, before we get into that, you know the show's going well when somebody actually texts in and asks what was the backing track you were playing before those tracks. Well, it was Good Living, Good Loving. This is going out to who's this going out to? A number ending 831. That was Good Living, Good Loving, that track that you were enjoying. It's by Bernard Pretty Purdy. Anyway, let's get into the tracks that we actually heard as part of the main show. Well, indeed, we started off in West Africa, Nigeria, in fact, with a track by the band called the Bunzu Sounds, Zinabu. Then we had, also in Nigeria, Ofo and the Black Company, their 1972 track Allah Wakbar, followed up by a band out of the Gambia called the Super Eagles, A Love's a Real Thing. Then we had, well, excuse me while I take a breath to say this, Orchestra Polyritmo de Cotono de Home, and their track Minsanto Le Midai Home. From Dahomey, now known as Benin, of course, and ended up with Bob Destiny, although that track was out of Algeria. He was actually born in Puerto Rico and found his way to Algiers, in fact, and recorded that track in 1970, Pan African Festival. Anyway, let's get going. Oh, actually, we've got some more love on the chat line that we need to acknowledge. Thank you, Carol from Hyatt. Always lovely to hear from you, Carol. And KB, always nice to see these coming in, and makes all the difference when you're giving up your Saturday to play these fabulous records. Anyway, kicked off our next bracket with that rather interesting kind of eastern sounding track, wasn't it, from, although it was all the way from Germany. Now we're gonna go even further east, about as far east as you can go really, to Japan, and listen to a band called April Fool and their track Tomorrow's Child. Anyway, check it out. Switched On. April Fool, Tomorrow's Child.

This is Brian Ogle calling from Europe, and you are listening to Emma Peel on Switched On. If you don't listen to this, I'll be coming over there and sorting you out.

0: listening to The Professor here on PBS 106.7 FM, and I am filling in for Emma on Switched On. Hope this is brightening up your gloomy Saturday with a really mixed bag of tracks there in that last bracket. Well, I said we'd start off in Germany, and we did. Then we went to Japan and heard April Fool, Tomorrow's Child. Then over to London in the 1970s, British blues boom pioneer Alex Corner and Danish vocalist Peter Thorup teamed up with producer Mickey Most and some of London's best session players and came up with that version of Black Dog. Under the name Collective Consciousness Society, or CCS as they're better known. Then we heard, well, I think there should be more harp in jazz these days, don't you? And why not? That was a track by Johnny Toypen and Group featuring G.A. Rettenbacher. A track called Never Gonna Be a Skyscraper. Don't know why, but there you go. Why not? And that was from a German library music album from 1971, Don't Show Me No Books While I'm Drinking. Sorry, that's the name of the track. The album was going to be and Never Going to Be a Skyscraper. God knows what they were thinking of there. Certainly enough to confuse this announcer. Anyway, we are now smack dab in the middle, halfway through Switched On, and we are having a groovy time here, as is, I'm going to say, Steve in Clayton. Thanks, Steve, out there in Clayton, for those kind words. I'm glad you're enjoying the show. But of course, we have some duties to perform at this stage in the show. We've got to say a big, big Switch On thank you to our performer patrons, of course. And if you ever see these names up on billboards around the town, do go and see them, because these are the people that are keeping live music going and doing a bloody good job of it, I would say. So big, big thanks to Arwen Johnston, Betty and Bobby, Block03K, Bonnie Smith and the Queen of Hearts, College of Knowledge, wonderful records label out of Coburg, Disco Trench, DJ Lindell, DJ Relaxative, El Gran Mono, of course, that wonderful Colombian sound system, Headphone Jones, Ladis Gaga, Lucy Wren, Mary Max and the Tweed Set, Mr. Leonard of Hollywood, the New Monos and the Rebels, all 15 of them, of course. Do get a chance to see any of those people, if, as I said, if they're gigging around town, because they all put on a brilliant show. Anyway, and we'd also say a big, big thank you to our other patrons, our regular patrons. We love these people. These people are so wonderful. These are the people that keep, they are the bread and butter that keep this station on the road and this show, of course. So big, big thanks to Andrew Vrech, Anna Fairbank, Anne Kershaw, Anthony Balmain, Astrid Laver, Benjamin Button, Benjamin Zilbspick, Billy the Wonder Dog and the Leafy Tea Dragon, Bowie the Black Cat Kitty, Brian Coffey, Cameron Bray, Chris Gabardi, got there in the end, Chris Spano, Elizabeth Scott, Emma Jane Johnson, Ethan Wake, Eugene Wallace, Eve and Frankie McCausland. Who else have we got? We've got Fran Mulhall, we've got Floyd Baragwanath, we've got Frank Lambrick, Glenn Ward, Graham Herdige's Garden Sculpture, Gregory Bond, Holly Tossie, Jen Bartle, Justin Burke, Kate Wilde, Kayla Russell, Kevin the Snail and the Saturday Afternoon Slug Party, Lady Zaza Pugor, Luke Perry, Mark Seaton, Mary Chintu Ewing, Mellaroo, and we're coming up here with Mistress Starshine, the Moonaz Bowling Pin, I beg your pardon, the Moonaz Bowling Pin, Naomi Murray, Nikki Hay, Narupa Sivakuma, Peter the Dancer, Rachel Murundaka, Remy and Jason Brownlee, Ruth Gordon, Sarah Coombs, Scout the Switched On Jack Russell, Stephen Parker, T Dubs the Dog, Tawisha and Tashiwa and her faithful hounds, Tim Rolfe, Tina Perner, Wojciech Pluter, and Zach Tyler. Phew, what a mouthful. But you can't have too many. So if you've got a bit of spare change languishing there behind the couch, the sofa cushion, or on the couch, why don't you get your hands down there and actually get onto the web and become a member, because it's fabulous. And you will be doing us a wonderful service and also doing yourself a favour as well. Okay. Well into the second half now, and we're going to have another message, and then we're going to come back with some more, well, more perhaps on a jazzy tip after that last track out of Germany. Why not keep going on in that vein? Anyway, check it out. Switch On.
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0: Well, we've been jumping all over the map, but why not end up here in Australia, of course. Actually, this track I was turned on to by Adam. Black Wax, 11 o'clock on a Monday morning. That is a must listen on every Monday. Always delivering the goods on that show. And Adam played this track. Oh, I think it was during Radio Fest, actually, by Don Burrows. And it's a track called The Tasman Connection from an album called The Tasman Connection. So easy if you want to check it out. Anyway, Tasman Connection, Don Burrows.

0: I want you to get up now. 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

There you go. Stanley Clarke. Is that jazz? Is that rock? Is that jazz rock? Is that jazz fusion? Who knows? But it's bloody good, isn't it? Stanley Clarke, Lopsy Lou from 1974. Jazz bass colossus and founder member with Chick Corea of Return to Forever. Some serious shredding there from guitarist Bill Connors as well. Wasn't that good? Before that, we had Aussie jazz legend. Oh, by the way, actually, Martin in Kinglake was really enjoying that Stanley Clarke and avoiding the you-know-what. I'll talk about that later anyway. But also, before that, we had Don Burrows, Australian jazz giant. And according to Dominic in Adelaide, that's probably the funkiest, hippest track that he ever recorded, and glad to play it. Anyway, we can have a message, and then we'll be back with something completely different.

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2: 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And she's also shouting out the awesome gardener who transformed her backyard jungle. And, well, we're going to set something completely different. And we're going to go into something from the UK, completely unrelated to that last shout out. It's called A Little Bit Hurt.

0: I don't dig a lot of the establishment. Well, your ideas and values, they may work for you, but they don't all work for me. As far as I'm concerned, some are with it, and, well, some aren't.
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0: probably no surprise he changed his name, but he worked with the likes of Brian Auger and Graham Bond, but had enough, dropped out of the music biz in 1970, and nothing was heard of him ever again. Well, actually, apart from, of course, his family and friends, but no more music anyway. But I'm glad he made that record from 1967 on Ireland, A Little Bit Hurt. Then, well, we had, well, if you would believe the record label and the cover, we had a track by David McCullum, you know, the actor, Man from U.N.C.L.E. I think he was in, CSI Miami more recently, wasn't he? That kind of thing. But actually the brainchild of David Axelrod. I don't think David came within a million miles of making that record, except to show up for the rather pleasant picture on the front of the album called Music, A Bit More of Me by David McCullum. But anyway, let's attribute that to David Axelrod. But what a kicking version of Uptight. And then we finished up with, well, could there be a more appropriate track for this show? Switched On? Well, that was called Switched On. That was actually by Jerry Allen, the UK organ player from 1968, from his album Night Train. Actually, he was going under the name The Excursion, but it's basically a one-man show there, Jerry Allen. Anyway, we are going to play a final message of the day before we do something completely different again. Anyway, it is the Professor filling in for Emma on Switched On PBS 106.7. Stick around for the last half hour of the show.
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0: Rave for the Reef. What a great cause. Anyway, it's time for some Alligator Boogaloo.

0: Just what is it that you want to do?
1: Well, we want to be free. We want to be free to do what we want to do.
2: Yeah.
1: And we want to get loaded.
2: Yeah.
1: And we want to have a good time. And that's what we're going to do. We're going to have a good time. We're going to have a party.
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Well, we are nearly at the end of the show. Much to my regret, but I've had a wonderful time. I hope you have too. And, well, we had, again, a very varied bracket there. Kicked off in Japan with Alligator Boogaloo by the White Kicks from 1968 on Express. And then we had Jun Miyazumi, Black Room from 1968, born Junko Watanabe, but changed her name to Jun Miyazumi, and I think she's still actually performing in Japan. She's one of the kind of the, you know, the Julie Antonys of Japanese music, let's put it like that. And I said I wasn't going to mention it, but it is, well, there's something going on. It's happening right now, actually, just down the road from here. I think it's a football game or something like that. But we had, off the Black Room, we had something called Psychedelic Hot Pants. I think that guy was, like, making those sounds using one of those squeaky plastic pigs, but it was pretty... Well, psychedelic is not the word. It was mind-blowing, wasn't it? That was York Wilburn and the Psychedelic Six. But I mention that because he's better known for a track called Funky Football. What a great track that is as well. But we played Psychedelic Hot Pants and finished up in Melbourne, in fact, from 1973. Band called Kush. Actually played at the 1974 Sunbury Festival with Jeff Duff on the vocals, but that was a Peter Gunn theme, of course. And in fact, we're really close to the end of the show. We only have about 15 minutes to go, and of course, we haven't actually been to Spanish Harlem, and we haven't played any Latin Boogaloo. So let's put that straight right now. Gonna listen to La La La La La. Check it out. Switched on.

Well, that's it. That's your booming lot for Switched On this week. I've been the Professor, filling in for Emma. I think Emma's back next week. If not, there'll be another fabulous fill. But got to do some jobs around the house before I hand over to Pradeep on Tiger Beats Elephant Grooves. Don't forget to stay hang around for that. Oh, first of all, I got to correct myself. Thanks, 346, for reminding me that David McCullum was not actually in CIA. Sorry, I beg your pardon. What's that thing about that terrible show? Yeah, that's it. But anyway, he was actually in NCIS. He played Ducky. I never worked out why the Navy needed a criminal intelligence service or criminal investigation service. But then again, David Hasselhoff had a crime-solving car, so why not? Anyway, then 767, thanks very much for enjoying the tunes. And also big shout-out to Rebecca and Matt in Tooting, who are enjoying a rainy afternoon listening to the music. Anyway, well, we finished up with, as I said, a little trip to Spanish Harlem. And some you know, boogaloo, I suppose you call it. Kicked off with Afro Blues Quintet La La La La La on Mira from 1967. We had Tanga Pa Katanga by Joe Kane and his orchestra from 1964. Hey Mama, Johnny Zamot from 1968. From Johnny Zamot introduces the Boogaloo Frog, and why not? And finished up with Freak Off by the Orchestra Harlow, again from 1968. Anyway, other jobs to do. We've got to say some big thank yous before I hand over to Pradeep. I've got to say a big, big thank you in particular to our business patrons, Blackbird Bookkeeping, Creative Framing, Diamonds Skylights out there in Heidelberg Heights, Pandolfini Architects in South Melbourne, and Stone Culture Stone Masonry in Preston. And we've got to say a big thank you to our friends for a decade as well. Andrew Seekers, Anita Barch, Barry the Cat, Brent, Ben Krieber, Ben Wilhelms, Cheryl Tonkin, Chops the Beagle, David Murray Smith, Emma Carey in Japan, Emma Westwood, Iken Lola Mutt, Jacinta Duncan, John Steeds Bowler Hat, Carl Lattice, Kat Labers, Lisa Robertson, Mark from Glen Huntley, Maz Pioli, Mr. Frogmore, Natalia the Dolphin from Furley Creek, Nick Ray, Sam Sangster, Taraka Disanyake, Tiff Broughtwood, and Zintara Farm. And of course, the biggest of biggest Switched On Smooches is reserved for our friends for life. Alison Skane, Anne McVean, Danger and the Family Hild, Eva Bunnyhead, Hutchie's Girls, Jay Jocelyn, Julian Hillard, Marty Machine, Nicholas Pond, PJ and Mac, Paul Grage, Robert Minarek, Rue Dog, Sky McClellan, Steve Walsh, and of course, Wayne Gardner. Well, how about that? What a bunch of wonderful people. And you are a bunch of wonderful people, the listeners out there, and avoiding that, perhaps that cultural event that's going on down in the MCG. I said I wouldn't mention it, but I did, didn't I? Oh dear. Couldn't help myself. So I've been the Professor, you've been the audience, and this has been Switched On. Hope you enjoyed it. I've had a blast. See you again on the flip side. But next week you'll be reunited with Emma for another fabulous Switched On.

0: Train to Bombay by the Orient Express, taken from that very heady collection, Long, Holy Long Hairs, Lost Psychedelic Rock Nuggets from India, released recently, but a compilation of tracks recorded back in the 1970s. You are tuned in to Tiger Beats Elephant Grooves, Pradeep here at PBS. We must thank the professor for doing such a wonderful fill-in for Emma on Switched On. And the show Switched On will be back on air next Saturday at 1 p.m. It is indeed grand final day today. And we are going to be providing you with the soundtrack to the match, Fremantle versus the Brisbane Lions. Both out-of-town teams. So I imagine there's going to be a lot of domestic tourists hovering around in town today. If you're watching the match, obviously you're having both. You're having us playing your music and the match is on the TV. Or maybe you're not watching the grand final at all. But anyway, we are here to entertain you. Joining me on air on this edition of Tiger Beats Elephant Grooves is my esteemed colleague and friend, Stanny Goma, host of the legendary show on PBS, Flight 1067 to Africa. Hi, Stanny, how you doing?
1: Hey, Pradeep, lovely to be here. It feels like turning up at the airport.
0: Oh, yes.
1: The day before. It happened to me once that for some reason, I thought I was flying the day before. I got to the airport and they said, no, sir, your flight is tomorrow. Anyway, I'm
0: in
1: here.
0: 24 hours.
1: In 24 hours.
0: Yes. So it's kind of interesting because we both have that 3 to 5 p.m. weekend slot.
1: Totally.
0: And of course, I have also filled in for Stanny on Flight 1067 to Africa and also been a guest back in the day when we were on Easy Street. I remember you invited me to do a special on South African dance music.
1: Indeed. And that's going back a few years ago now.
0: It was
1: a long, long time
0: ago.
1: And we really had a ball. And I was really impressed by your knowledge of South African music at the time. I'm trying to remember what the genre. I mean, I knew you were very big into
0: Kwaito.
1: Kwaito was big. You also very big into Kuduro.
0: The Angolan version.
1: The Angolan version, yes. And then over time you became involved in Coupe de Calais as well. So you've had a strong connection with African music for many years.
0: Always, yes. And we've often talked about it. Part of my childhood was spent in West Africa,
1: yes,
0: in the Nigeria. Yeah. And this is showing my age, but Fela Kuti was still alive back then.
1: Wow. There you go.
0: And King Sunny Ade. I think it sort of got into my bloodstream. And loving being a DJ and loving groove-based music, there is no way you couldn't be a fan of African beats, African rhythms, if you are into dance music. So that's obviously the connection. But today, it's a reverse. You are going to be playing some of your favorite South Asian music.
1: Indeed.
0: And we're going to be talking a bit more about that very shortly. Meantime, a bit more music. This is a group called Sean Lee's Ping Pong Orchestra, and the track is called Bollywood.

0: Rabba Jawani Aega by the singer Sharon Prabhakar, released in the 1980s. And Sharon did a lot of music for Bollywood cinema as well, but this was one of her more independent solo work. Before that, Sean Lee's Ping Pong Orchestra, track called Bollywood. You are tuned in to Tiger Beats Elephant Grooves on PBS, the grand final edition. And on air is myself, yours truly, Pradeep, and Stanny Goma from Flight 1067 to Africa. So, Stanny, you were recently in India attending some conferences, music conferences.
1: Music conferences. So I was lucky to be there for the All About Music conference in Mumbai, which is massive. It's huge. Over about 2 or 3 days. So during that time, there were a lot of discussions, conversations, but also showcases. And the way they do it at All About Music is that you have your showcases, some of them at the hotel, but you also get to go and see the showcases in town. Mm. And so I visited some of the venues there and was blown away by how vibrant and how happening the music scene is in Mumbai. And then I went to Delhi for a second conference. The conference there is called Soundscapes of India. And again, I think the main difference between the two conferences, I would say, is that the All About Music in Mumbai is massive. It's huge, almost as big as Bollywood, whereas the Soundscapes of India is a much smaller, more intimate conference. And also the emphasis is a lot more on more traditional forms of music, which is... Which was really good for me because I really have a deep love of instruments, people that play instruments. And so being at Soundscapes of India was very rewarding because I got to see some amazing instruments. Like, I've never seen the harmonium. You might have seen one.
0: Yes, I have one. I inherited my grandmother's harmonium.
1: So that was one to actually see someone use it in a live performance right there in front of me. It was quite a very special moment for me. So, yeah, I really feel very, very privileged to have had that opportunity. It's almost like not just listening to Tiger Beats, Elephant Grooves, but actually being there. That music. Yeah.
0: And this was the first time you visited that country?
1: Very first time to India. It's always been a place I want to go to, but I'm glad I went to India at a time when there was a lot of music, because that's the thing that I very much look forward to when I'm visiting a country. And so the fact that every night there was live music was kind of my dream.
0: Yes. And you also drew some parallels with like the Indian cities, with certain African cities like Lagos.
1: Totally. Mumbai, I was just trying to explain that to people in Mumbai, and they're saying this place reminds me so much of many parts of Africa. Obviously, Lagos, because of the very vibrant and very, even the weather.
0: The muggy,
1: steamy, and also noisy, but also a lot happening.
0: Yes.
1: And one of the things that I really appreciate when I go to Lagos, and the same was in Mumbai, is... there's no time to complain. You get up in the morning and you just try and get on with it, you know?
0: It
1: is challenging, yeah, but you just get on with it.
0: Yes.
1: But even more interestingly, it also reminds me a lot of the parts of East Africa.
0: Yep.
1: Like Mumbai, like Nairobi and Dar es Salaam. So it felt like a very familiar place to me, actually, being there.
0: Fantastic. And you've also... put together a collection of South Asian music that you're going to be sharing with us today. You've got a dozen tracks.
1: Yeah.
0: And tell us about this collection that you've got for us today.
1: Good question. So the collection is based on some of the music that I saw, you know, during my time there, my few days there, the showcases, but also people that I spoke to. Like the first track is this guy that, you know, his name is Rishi Raj Kulkarni, who approached me while I was there, and we're just having a conversation about music. As it turned out, he's done a fair bit, and he's even traveled to the Netherlands. Never been to Australia, but he's planning to come here. And we just got talking about his approach to music, you know, and... When we were having a conversation, I didn't have the opportunity to hear his music. But since I've come back, I've taken the time to listen to what he's been doing. Incredible musicians. And as I said before, I have a deep love of people that play an instrument. And he's a percussionist, play all different kinds of percussions and try and fuse it with electronic elements. And so what you'll hear is instrumental, but also more importantly, it's also music that actually means something. You know, there's a deep message here. It says Just Be. Is the name of the actual album, Just Be. It's about being yourself, being in the moment, being authentic. And the track I've selected is called Ayasa. I don't know what it means, but certainly when you listen to it, you'll have your own emotions, your own feeling about this music, which, I hope people enjoy it.
0: Let's have a listen.

0: So that was Ayesa by the musician called Stanley.
1: Yeah, musician's name is Rishiraj Kulkarni, and he does live performances either in collaboration with electronic musicians or as a solo artist. Amazing tabla player, I've since discovered. And very keen to obviously spread his music around the world, but deeply spiritual. I kind of like people that use the music to express something deeper from within.
0: Yeah. Indeed. Yeah. And the next track that you've got for us?
1: The next track was, again, a very interesting, being at the conference, but also talking to a lot of people. What I'm finding is India is, I don't know whether it's new, but certainly Mumbai has become quite a hot destination for musicians from around the world to go and collaborate, to tour, but also to collaborate. And so this is an example where a European-based dub collective, I've heard the Sarod and thought, that would be very interesting to add that to a dub mix. So they traveled to India and recorded with a band or a collective known as Sarod Mystics. And so what you'll hear is a dub tune called Camel Walk, bring together Sarod Mystics and Elastica Dub, which I think is quite interesting.
0: Let's have a listen.

0: What a spaced out track.
1: You know, and it's that example of something that is familiar and then unfamiliar at the same time. So you hear the dub and sort of reggae dub version there, but then you hear the Sarod coming in, and it's a beautiful, in my mind anyway, it's a beautiful combination. The next track is interesting because I actually saw these guys perform live. And this is the first two, I didn't see them perform live, but the next one, which is called Jataya, I saw these guys as a quartet, four musicians, brilliant musicians. I was just amazed by their musicianship, their creative spirit, but also their energy on stage. Again, very instrumental, but it's kind of, they're all on sort of one drummer and three on guitar.
0: Wow.
1: So there isn't
0: very stringy.
1: Very stringy.
0: Yeah.
1: No traditional instrument here, but just the technical ability and the quality of what they can put out. For people who like sort of string music, this is just a beautiful example of a group that they should definitely check out, called Jatayu. Mm-hmm. Is the name of the group.
0: And the track is called?
1: Jewel Raga. Because again, I subsequently discovered the different types of, you know, the
0: ragas. Correct. Yes. So, based on the time of the day, you might have a morning raga, an afternoon, several afternoon ragas, several evening, and then you have a night raga, which is basically designed to sort of chill you out and, so you fade into sleep.
1: Totally. Thanks for explaining that, because this is something that I've sort of since become aware of.
0: Yes.
1: And so when I listen to music, I've got that awareness in my mind. And this is just an example of a group that is using that understanding of music, but really also bringing their own approach to it, which is quite interesting.
0: Yes.

You're listening to Tiger Beats Elephant Grooves. Stanny Goma is here with me, and he's brought in his collection, his favorite South Asian and South Asian influenced tunes. A lot of it kind of put together, sort of acquired from your recent trip to India to attend some music conferences. Let's have a listen to Dual Raga. And of course, the PBS hotline is, I will just get the number, it is 04-003-1067. Do send us a message if you're enjoying the tunes.

0: quite a jazzy number, Stanley.
1: Very jazzy. I like the improvisation. And seeing them perform live was quite an experience as well, because they can play. They can actually play.
0: Yeah, you can hear that. Yeah. And I imagine when they're playing in front of you, you actually get to see what they're doing.
1: You get to see, and you see the communication, the dynamic, and how they really bring it all together. It's just really an amazing experience to see them perform live. Only four of them on stage, but what they can do is just incredible.
0: It's interesting because I guess in terms of independent music, like in the South Asian, especially Indian context, independent music is basically non-film music.
1: True.
0: And for a long time, film music has dominated the Indian popular music world, you know, and they were good musicians. Mm-hmm. They had some of the orchestras that, you know, did Bollywood scores. The musicians were very talented. A lot of them were jazz trained, as well as the more Indian classical traditions like Hindustani and Carnatic. But a lot of the releases were for films. Mm-hmm. So artists, they had a mandate they had to follow. But I think at the turn of the century, and as time has gone on, there has been a sort of a growing independent music scene. Mm. And so musicians like the ones you have been playing so far are coming out of that scenario of evolution where independent music in India has been given a space to breathe and evolve.
1: And that's what was really quite refreshing to see in being in India is obviously, you know, Bollywood is historically been a this dominant force that
0: absolutely
1: is huge, massive.
0: And still is.
1: It still is today. And in some ways, some of the guys, you know, occasionally get involved in some Bollywood project just to make a living. Mm. But then they go and spend time creating this kind of music. So again, I think Bollywood has certainly created the ground, if you like, for people to be trained up and perform really well. But then now, having got those skills, they can go and create beautiful music. Definitely.
0: Indeed. And we must thank Lucy French, our colleague.
1: Yes.
0: And she's saying, great having you two together. How cool is this? Thank you for your message, Lucy. And the next track, Stanley?
1: Well, the next track, I thought I'd bring something by somebody who actually has a similar background to yourself.
0: Yes.
1: She also grew up in Nigeria. She goes by the name of Tribe Mama. And I was just reading an interview where she's talking about her experience growing up in Nigeria and what how that influenced her outlook on music. Mm. Her real name is actually Anna Katerina Vayalil. She is known as Tribe Mama Marikali. And this is, again, I saw her perform live, and she's got, it's almost trying to picture an Indian Nigerian on stage.
0: Fantastic.
1: She's just incredible. She's just incredible. This is in collaboration, of course, but do check out Tribe Mama because she's really just incredible.
0: Oh, yes, Tribe Mama Kali, yes. And she's from southern India,
1: from southern
0: Kerala.
1: India, but apparently grew up in Lagos, Nigeria.
0: There you go. Fantastic, yeah, yeah, yeah. Yes. Yeah. Oh, wow.
1: There you go.
0: Let's check it out.

0: There you go. That hopefully takes you a little bit back to Nigeria.
1: Yes, and you could also hear some of the influences, some of the music she would have heard in Nigeria.
0: Yeah.
1: Some of the Afrobeats and Afropop, Nigerian pop music, like the use of, you know, the rhythmic structure in a song.
0: Yeah.
1: And she also collaborates with hip-hop artists as well. So it's more on the younger generation of artists.
0: Totally. She's really, again, just obviously listening to the music doesn't do justice sometimes to the actual live performance of some of these acts, because they put in so much more than sometimes what you can do in the studio.
1: Yes.
0: And that's what I remember. I will remember her forever for that real, really very energetic live performance on stage. This next one is also quite interesting because the artist was using a double neck guitar. It's not something you do see much of these days, but he's again a virtuoso, great band leader. He goes by the name of Ravi Iyer, and a fair bit of fusion there with his band. Some of it very jazzy, bluesy at times, but still very rooted in sort of Indian music. Again, that's what I did find very fascinating being there, is how the musicians bring those two elements together, you know, Western music as well as Indian music. In this case, Ravi is very instrumental as well, but the piece is in English. The name of the piece is This Leader, or not, The Leader Follows, which I thought was, I forgot to ask you, when you looked at the list, are some of these musicians kind of what you would normally listen to yourself as well?
1: Yeah. And like, so far, most of this artists I would feature as well.
0: Yes.
1: Tiger Beats, Elephant Grooves. And they are obviously, some of them are more on the jazz side of things.
0: True.
1: And which I also do feature. And but obviously Tribe Mama, I've played her before. The new one for me was the opening artist.
0: Oh, really?
1: Yes.
0: Okay.
1: Yes. Okay. So because obviously being a Saturday,
0: yes,
1: I have sometimes wondered how ambient can I go.
0: True. Because Saturday you want something a bit more lively. I would imagine.
1: But that was a good track, especially the percussive, the rhythms were just amazing. Some of the roles he played on that piece are just amazing. So what have we got next?
0: So we've got Ravi Iyer. The track is called The Leader Follows. It's a bit of a message in that. Mm. I'm not sure who it's addressed to, but certainly
1: it is political.
0: Definitely is. And I can imagine that it would apply to many people, many leaders around the world. But let's have a listen.

0: There you go, a bit of progressive rock there, Indian style. Beautiful. It's sort of, again, their performance reminded me a little bit of Tinari Wen, Tammy Crest,
1: the whole Sahel sound.
0: Yeah, but yeah, obviously coming out of India. Beautiful sound. And I was just blown away by the quality of the sound, but also that fusion of Hindustani melodies and lyrics.
1: I think the guitar is no longer a purely Western instrument.
0: True.
1: I think so many non-Western cultures, musical cultures, have incorporated that instrument and made it their own in terms of the sound and the things they can do with it. I think it's almost become like a global instrument.
0: It has become a global instrument. And I suppose in some ways, for some of the artists based in places like India and many I know in Africa, it's all about saying we can do much more than just the traditional music as well. You know, that's a constant theme that, you know, we listen to music from other parts of the world.
1: That's it. And this influencing each other.
0: And so that's been really an interesting aspect that was really strongly expressed to me as I was talking to people there. In fact, it was a guy I was speaking to who's been heavily influenced by Silverchair. I say, you're from Australia, Silverchair. I listen to Silverchair quite a bit.
1: Yes.
0: There you go. Now, the other great thing about my trip to India is I caught up with a brother, I call him, Elfresh, the Lion, in Mumbai. He was there as well at the same time, did some showcases, even had an open mic gig where they invited some local MCs to come and join them. And it was really good to have him there, help me navigate the local scene as well, because he's been there a few times. He's based in Sydney, and he's somebody that you're familiar with as well.
1: Yes.
0: And he just recently released a single called Easy. And again, the theme or the message in here is very much relevant to a young diaspora kid growing up in Australia, but he's a great guy, Elfresh the Lion, and he also collaborates with other musicians to form part of what is known as the Browns.
1: Indeed.

What's the value of first place when the earth shakes? Rivers run dry, smoke from fires envelop the whole state. This planet we call home in need of some first aid. Wishing for home runs but can't make it past first base. Last month I attended my first wake. It's a hard thing in life saying bye to a close mate. The type of pain I wouldn't wish on any mother.

Some days I'm taking it back, seeing the lack of compassion in the cold world, full of rapid distractions, need a validation, keeping tabs on attractions, still we're out of patience, still we're trapped in the madness, gotta step back and grieve when the seasons change, try and breathe, carpe diem, gotta seize the day, sometimes you have to climb the mountains just to see the range, but once you make it to the top, you will appreciate all the little things that bring you love and light, believing in yourself, fill your cup, then run it dry, and even if you keep falling down a dozen times, behind the dark cloud,

0: for a tune called Easy.
1: Indeed.
0: By El Fresh de Lion. Well, it's nearly time for me to say goodbye and get out of here because people are freaking out hearing my voice.
1: Yes, people are thinking it's already Sunday, Stanny.
0: I think it's interesting. We've got a message here from 075 saying, "What's going on? Why am I hearing Stanny's voice on Pradeep's show?" I'm really grateful for the opportunity to share this music because, as I said earlier, I listen to your show, but actually being in India, it feels real. You know,
1: yes,
0: it's kind of seeing this music being performed live was kind of an incredible experience. But we're going to finish with a piece that we both thought this would be the perfect way to end this conversation and this lovely get together that we've had on your show. This tune was recorded live by a very well known African band that was huge in the 70s and 80s, known as Osibisa.
1: They were the first African band to tour India.
0: Yeah.
1: And from what I've heard from some older friends who had who were lucky enough to go see these guys live, was that apparently they tore down the roof everywhere they played, and for the Indian public, this was a performance. This was a kind of energy they have never experienced before. So even today, those older people, still remember fondly. Oh, yeah. The Osibisa gig that they went to, and since then there hasn't been that many African bands touring Asia. There are DJs, like for example, South African DJs have done really well internationally, and go and play in nightclubs in Asia. And there's some hip hop acts, but not like ensembles and bands. So
0: that is true. And, you know, I couldn't help but think, why isn't there more collaboration, more exchanges between, you know, India and many parts of Africa? Because the similarities in terms of some of the challenges that they face as musicians, but also their outlook, their interest, the conversations I had, I was just constantly thinking, that's got to change. And so my hope is that we find an opportunity to try and do more of that, those collaborations between Indian musicians and musicians from the African continent. I'm sure it's going to create something truly incredible.
1: A new frontier
0: for sure. The piece that I've selected is actually interesting because it is, you know, the piece probably, you're familiar with the piece.
1: It is a devotional song, and it was a favorite song of Mahatma Gandhi.
0: Okay.
1: It's a dedication to the Hindu deity, Rama. And but the song itself is a secular song. It's not a religious song.
0: Okay.
1: It's a secular song, and obviously Osibisa picked on that aspect, that it was Mahatma Gandhi's favorite song, and that it had a secular, it's a devotional song, but obviously open to people regardless of their faith.
0: Wow.
1: And they performed this live during their tour of India.
0: So a little bit of Osibisa for you on Tiger Beats Elephant Grooves. And my name is Danny Goma. It's been a pleasure to be invited as a guest on the show
1: this
0: afternoon.
1: It's great. It has been a lot of fun having Stanny with me on Tiger Beats Elephant Grooves. And yes, Stanny does Flight 106.7 to Africa, as if you didn't know. He will be back on air tomorrow
0: about
1: the same time as now.
0: Totally.
1: Yes.

0: That was the live rendition by Usibisa of the track Raghupati, and that was Stanny's collection. He brought this wonderful collection of tracks to share with us, having recently visited India to attend a couple of conferences focused on music. And he's been meeting musicians, collecting sounds, and it's a great honor to have him on air with us today. And yes, it is still Saturday. It is a Saturday Tiger Beats show. Stanny will be back on air at PBS tomorrow, 3 to 5 p.m. with Flight 1067 to Africa. So remember to tune in. Obviously, the match is going on between Fremantle and Brisbane Lions. You're either not watching the grand final or you've got it muted. And we at PBS are providing you with the soundtrack. And I'll be back shortly after this.
1: 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With the weather warming up, it's time to get the garden ready. The nursery is stocked full of seedlings and an amazing range of plants. 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Open 7 days, 9 to 5, corner of Victoria Road and South Crescent. 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And I'm going to try it out.
0: Welcome back to Tiger Beats Elephant Grooves. Shout out to 363 Andrew from Reservoir. Yes, really, thanks for your message. Stanny is a wonderful presenter, one of the veterans actually at PBS. And yes, 075, yes, it is a bit freaky, but there we go. That's what we do at PBS. We do jump into each other's show and visit each other's shows. And please do remember, next month in October, we have the PBS Open Day on a Saturday, and I'll be around. And it's a good time for our listeners, our community, to come to the station and meet the announcers and the other great staff at PBS. So that's so if you're thinking of doing that, Open Day is a good day to come and meet us. As mentioned earlier, we've got a special guest at the studio, a local musician called Zylo Aria, who has been involved with music for a while now. We'll be talking shortly to her, but first, let's have a listen to one of her tracks. This comes from the Daytimers compilation from the UK.

0: That was Xylo Aria from the Daytimers compilation, and we have the artist Xylo Aria in the studio. How are you doing?
1: I'm doing great, and it's so great to be here with you today.
0: In person?
1: Yes.
0: In the studio?
1: Yeah.
0: So, this track, this Daytime, what is it actually called? Because obviously Bandcamp has mistitled it.
1: No, you know what? It is the correct title, and it is Dream, which is, interestingly enough, wasn't released at that point, but it's going to be released in 2 months' time with my album, which is called Dream. And I think I must have just finished it then, and it was included in this compilation.
0: I see, because I think it came out about 2-3 years ago, perhaps?
1: I would say, like, 5 years ago.
0: Oh, yes. There you go. Yes.
1: It was a while ago, yeah.
0: Yes. Yeah. And obviously, you've got a new album coming out in a couple of months.
1: Yep.
0: And but a single is already out, which we will be listening to shortly. Mm-hmm. So, tell us, we've had a conversation. I think the last time we spoke was in 2024, I believe, if my... memory is correct. Of course, a lot has happened since then. You were in Brisbane, or was it Gold Coast or Brisbane?
1: Moved to the Gold Coast for a couple of years.
0: A bit of warm weather,
1: bit of sunshine. Exactly. Yeah.
0: And now you're back to Melbourne, where you grew up.
1: Yes, exactly.
0: So you have an interesting background in that your family is originally from southern India.
1: Mm-hmm.
0: And but then you grew up in Australia.
1: Yeah.
0: And your music, how would you describe your music?
1: Oh, I think artists always struggle with that question,
0: struggle with
1: isn't
0: that,
1: it?
0: Indeed.
1: But,
0: indeed.
1: Yeah, I think
0: influences,
1: like,
0: things that
1: yeah,
0: have.
1: Yeah, I think like very ambient kind of electronic down tempo kind of music is what I'd call it. Sometimes it's R&B, sometimes it's not, more kind of experimental, but. Mm. Artists such as James Blake or FKA Twigs, kind of those types of sounds, I guess, are some influences.
0: We'll listen to another one of your tracks. This is called Alien. Mm. Any particular story behind this?
1: There is. I don't know what sparked it, but I remember thinking, like, what if everyone around you is actually an alien and you had no idea? Mm. And this song is kind of about that, written from the perspective of the alien, kind of telling the human that, you know, what if I'm not who you think I am?
0: Mm.
1: So, yeah, that was the story.
0: Let's have a listen.

0: So Xylo, Aria, this track called Alien is going to be in your forthcoming album.
1: It is indeed.
0: Tell us a bit about it, the album.
1: So the album is called Dream and it's made of 9 tracks, and I've been releasing them kind of one at a time, and sort of half of it is released already, but then the final full compilation is coming out in November, and it's something that I've been working on for so long, Pradeep, and I'm very excited to finally get it out.
0: Yeah. Fantastic. Yeah. You also run Ableton workshops.
1: Yes.
0: Production, music production workshops.
1: I do, yeah.
0: So your compositions, are all the instrumentation, all the textures, are they all yours, or do you also bring in other musicians to lay some of the textures?

0: But everything else is me, which is great and it's so much fun. But I've been also recently getting into more collaborations because it is good to get some other influences in there as well.
1: Indeed.
0: Yeah.
1: We'll listen to another track of yours called Leaves of Summer, which I believe is also going to be on the album.
0: Yeah, yeah.
1: And so this is kind of Leaves of Summer. Summer is, of course, coming. It's around the corner.
0: Yeah, yeah.
1: And
0: it's actually like, it sounds like a kind of happy title, but it's it's actually written about a time when I was living in London and it was summertime, but I was so lonely at that time because I didn't really know anyone there. And I remember thinking, just everyone else seems to be having such a good time, but I'm not really. So yeah, that was the story.
1: Let's have a listen.

0: That's a beautiful song, Xylo Aria, Leaves of Summer.
1: Thanks so much.
0: Now you've got a new single that has just been released, straight off the hard drive.
1: Mm-hmm.
0: It's called About You, and it features an artist that you have collaborated with called Rotaris.
1: Mm-hmm.
0: And so this is the last single before the album?
1: It is.
0: Tell us about it.
1: Yeah, so About You, I was kind of

0: Imagining being in this like high profile couple, and I was thinking, how crazy would it be if you're always in the limelight, if people are always talking about you and you can't really get away from that, and you hate it but you kind of love it at the same time. And I don't know where these stories come from really, because it's obviously not about my life, but I wrote that, and everything was done except for this second verse, which was just sitting blank for a long time.
1: Mm.
0: And then eventually I reached out to Rotarus, and he added this verse on it, which just finally completed it. So I'm really happy with how it turned out. And I think he went maybe a little bit more serious with the rap than I was thinking for the song, but I think it works really well anyway.
1: And if listeners wanted to find out more about your work, where would you direct them?
0: Well, you can find me on Instagram, so I'm just at Xylo Aria, so XYLOARIA, and my music is all under Xylo Aria on any platform as well, so definitely check it out and send me a DM as well. I'd love to hear from you.
1: Fantastic. Let's have a listen to Xylo Aria's latest single, About You, also featuring Rotarus. And thank you, Xylo Aria, for coming into PBS and having this conversation with us.
0: Thanks so much, Pradeep. It was an absolute pleasure.
1: Likewise, and wishing you all the best of your forthcoming album to be released on the 18th of November.
0: That's it. Thank you.

full of eyes, red and unblinking. This POV, my stomach still sinking. What do you know about the scrutiny? I wonder if the citizens still use brains for some thinking. You don't know about the creeps who wanna kiss your footprints, nah. Seeing photos of yourself online when you thought you were all alone in your spot. Don't let it shake you, don't let it faze you, when all you see is a camera lens, my G. Times that break you, times that fake you, exactly the shit they wanna put on IG. Thinking they're pro musicians who can sight read, thinking they own you, your space, your IP. They just wanna stalk and read your chai leaves and want your blow ups to make it spicy.

That was Xylo Aria and interview with the artist. And you can just go to Xylo Aria on Instagram to get more info about her music. And as mentioned, there's an album coming out. We are at 20 minutes till the end of this edition of Tiger Beats Elephant Grooves. Jesse I is up next with Babylon Burning, 5 till 7 p.m. We've got about 20 minutes to play some beats before wishing you a wonderful weekend. This is Elsewhere in India with Trip to the Moon.

Latest release from Naya Beat. This is a remix of Pinky and Rihal. The remix is of the track called Tu Aja.

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So this track by Pawas, collaboration with Sitara, it's from a three-track EP called Fire and Eyes, released by Electro Mantica, based in Berlin, released yesterday, September 25th.

Big shout out to Lata Krishnan from Northcote, who has become a passionate member of this show, as well as Alice Coulthard Campbell from Mount Waverley. Time to thank the performer members of the show, Sikandar Live, Sitar Ace Jeremy Mackinson, Tim Shill, patrons Angus the Cat, Aruna Krishnan, Bob and Rex, Charlie Lun, Coco and Murphy the Greyhounds, Dave Bennon, John Chong Holdaway, Jürgen Schaub, Paul Sanata and Peter McCraw. Business members, All Living Things Environmental Film Festival, ALTEF, from India, Music Swap Shop in Carlton, and Friend for a Decade, Jitan Chandar from Taylor's Lake. 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Jessia is up next with Babylon Burning, 5 till 7, and I'll be back next Saturday, the first show of October, with more Tiger Beats, Elephant Grooves. Hope you have a pleasant weekend and a nice week ahead. See you next Saturday. Oh yes, and if you wanted to hear a bit more of the kind of stuff I play, more the dance music, I'm DJing at the 29th apartment tonight in St. Kilda, along with Sabutai from Masala Craft, if you are in that area. Enjoy the rest of your weekend.

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Babylon Burning is the name of the program. My name is Jesse I. Always a pleasure to follow on from Pradeep, Tiger Beats Elephant Grooves. Nice to have Stanny in the place today as well. Great music here on PBS. And I'll be playing more of the same, taking you through until 7 PM tonight with reggae music, both new and old as always. Starting with some foundation classics in this first hour, then moving into some new music in the second. Coming up soon, some Third World, Toots and the Maytals, Johnny Osborne, Jackie Matu, Judy Mowat, Dennis Brown. Enough more to come. Also paying tribute today on the program to the bass player Jackie Jackson, Jamaican bass player Jackie Jackson, who passed away during the week at the age of 79. Not one of the most well-known names, which is actually quite interesting when you look at his catalogue. He played on some huge hits. Very, very influential bass player in the early days of Jamaican music especially. Played some big, big bass lines in the Rocksteady era. I'll be playing some great tunes from him later in the program. Then later on in the second hour, I'm moving into some new stuff. New homegrown reggae music from Chasm, with vocals from Ruby Doo over in New Zealand and Esau from Jamaica. Little bit of Chronics on the playlist, Kalissa, Luciano, Michael Rose, Jalil, the list goes on. As always, if there's something you'd like to hear, the SMS line in the studio is 0400 03 1067. And before I go any further, I want to acknowledge I'm broadcasting on unceded Aboriginal lands. More love and respect out to the Wurundjeri Woi Wurrung people of the Kulin Nation, the Bunurong people and the Wadawurrung Wurrung people as well, and all First Nations people wherever you might be listening from, if you're tuned in from afar. In the background right now, this is Jacob Miller, a tune called Ghetto on Fire, the B-side version here on an Arab label 7-inch. Lambspread out of Hawaii to start the program today, a tune called Pass Me the Fire. Right now, though, I'm going to take it to the singer Junior Delgado, recording for Sly and Robbie on their Taxi record label back in the late 70s, early 80s. Big tune called Fort Augustus coming in here on PBS 106.7 FM. Babylon Burning is the name of the program. My name is Jesse I. Keep it locked. Reggae music for the next 2 hours until 7 PM.

0: heavyweights of international ska go head-to-head in an almighty showdown. 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
1: One, two...

listening to PBS Babylon Burning with Jesse I. Coming off a bracket there, starting with a couple prison tunes, actually. We heard Junior Delgado at the top on the Taxi record label, tune called Fort Augustus. I assume he's actually singing about Fort Augusta, which is a fortress built by the English in the 1740s to defend Kingston Harbour's west side. Actually, was struck by lightning in 1763, and its 3,000 barrels of gunpowder exploded. Explosion broke windows 17 miles away, killed 300 people. But the fort was rebuilt after that, and then in 1954 it was reopened as a prison. I think it to run until 2017. After the Junior Delgado tune there, it was Dennis Brown with his classic Three Meals a Day. That one contrasting the irony of institutional security, three meals a day, no rent to pay, no wife to obey, with the harshness of confinement and the class exploitation and injustice and scapegoating that puts people in prison. Great, great tune from Dennis Brown. Classic on his own Emmanuel Music label from the late 70s. And then it was a man that knew prison well, Rankin Dread, a seriously bad person, died in prison in Jamaica, I think in about 1996 from memory, after being extradited back for his crimes around the world. One of the most notorious figures in reggae music, but a tune from him that was a lot more positive than you'd expect from somebody with a rap sheet like his, a tune called Humble Lion Prayer from his album Lots of Loving, back in 1980. Of course, in the background right now, this is The Sun Is Shining rhythm, dubbed up by King Jammy on this one, from an album called Fat Man Dub Contest, back in 1979 on the Star record label. Right now though, I'm going to take it to some early tunes, going back to 1970 on this next one, and then back to the 60s after this, as we pay respect to Clifton Jackie Jackson, who passed away during the week at the age of 79. He was a bass player, played on some really important recordings from the ska era onwards, later a touring member with Toots and the Maytals. Like I said at the start, if you asked me to name the five most influential bass players in reggae music, I don't know if I would have said Jackie Jackson, but having read up on him after his passing, I'm actually blown away by how many big tunes he played on. Not quite the name as Robbie Shakespeare or Family Man Barrett, but a very important bassist in the history of Jamaican music. So I'm going to go back to some classic tunes he played on, starting with this one on the Moody's record label from 1970, a classic reggae rhythm that's named after this tune from Dennis Walks, a tune called The Drifter, and a rhythm that's been done many, many times in reggae music. This is the original from 1970, coming in right here on PBS 106.7 FM, Babylon Burning with Jesse I.

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What a sweet, sweet tune. That was the voice of Dobby Dobson, backed by the Supersonics. A tune called I'm a Loving Pauper. Been done a few times in reggae music. Of course, there's a beautiful version by Gregory Isaacs, a great Freddie McGregor version as well. That's the original Rocksteady version from 67. Following on from one of my personal favourites, The Techniques, Pat Kelly sing and lead. A tune called Queen Majesty, back in 1967 at Treasure Isle, the studio that really ruled in the Rocksteady era. And it was the late Jamaican bass player, Jackie Jackson, playing bass on that one. All these tunes in this bracket, actually. Paying respect to him today on the program. He passed away during the week at the age of 79 after being admitted to the Cornwall Regional Hospital in Montego Bay in Jamaica a couple months back. He was influenced by the great Jamaican bass player Lloyd Brevett, who played with the Scatterlights. And actually, after the Scatterlights broke up, he was approached by the saxophonist Tommy McCook about joining his new band, the Supersonics. And of course, he did join. And that's when he went on to record these great Rocksteady tunes at Treasure Isle. Apparently, at his first recording session in 67 with the producer Duke Reed of Treasure Isle, he played bass on the classic Elton Ellis, Girl, I've Got a Date. I saw that Rick played that yesterday on Rhythm Yard, an all-time classic. Shout out to DJ DC as well down in Tasmania. Wanted to send a shout out to Rick for the program yesterday. While I'm at it, big up to Bakamuna in Upway and Sister Sarah as well tuned in. Text line 0400 03 1067. As we take it to another one, featuring Jackie Jackson on bass, Danny Simpson on vocals here, a tune called Mary Poppins.

another classic Treasure Isle instrumental here featuring Jackie Jackson on bass. Of course, before this, Danny Simpson, not on vocals, but on trombone. He was the trombone player for the Supersonics, getting lead credit on that great tune. Of course, the band leader, Tommy McCook on saxophone, Lloyd Nibb on drums, Winston Wright on organ, and the late Clifton Jackie Jackson on bass, paying respect to him today on the program. He went to join Toots and the Maytals band, played with them for a long, long time, decades. But I'm going to go to a classic now on the Beverly's label from 1969 before we leave this early vibes. A big tune called Pressure Drop. Before I get into this though, quick shout out to the performer members Darcy Molan, DIY Hi-Fi, The Solar Sound System, The Hot Dog DJs, Housewife's Choice, Irie Band, Larry Maluma, Kwashani Bad, Sister Sarah and Solidarity Sound System. You're on PBS. Sounds of Toots and the Maytals here. Tune called Pressure Drop.

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106.7 PBS FM. Coming off the sounds of Third World from 1979, their album The Stories Being Told on Island Records, a tune called Eyrie Ites. And that was following on from a couple in a row from Toots and the Maytals, both featuring the late bass player Jackie Jackson, who passed away in Jamaica at the age of 79. For Third World, the tune from Toots was Rasta Man. That's from the great album Reggae Got Soul on Island Records back in 1976. And then from 69 on the Beverly's label, a classic tune called Pressure Drop, Toots once again. My name is Jesse I, the program is Babylon Burning. With you until 7 p.m. Going to move forward into some more contemporary sounds before too long. A couple more in the 70s before we get there. Before I go any further, though, I want to say some thank yous and big up the friends for a decade: Alex Bush, Doctor, and Matt Coolum, Anthony and Golf in Coburg North, Brett in Patterson Lakes, Brian in Eltham, Cameron in Ringwood, Chris in Northcote, the late Clear Rain, rest in peace, Coco and Jay in Westgarth, Duster Dan and Deloraine, Gareth in Pascavale South, Ian the Punk Ruster in Faulkner, Empress Irie in South Bank, the late Matt Vaughan, rest in peace, Michael in Research, Mike in Brisbane, Monica in Princess Hill, Ninda Sora in Altona, Sharky in Safety Beach, Simon the Lollipop Man in Heidelberg Heights, Sonia in Wyandotte South, the Big Fella in Sylvan, and Turtle Man the Cat in Wandong. Thank you very much, friends, for a decade. And big up to the friends for life: Akeel in North Wyandotte, Ben in Surrey Hills, George Paris in McLeod, the late Jesse Pigden, rest in peace, Jeremy in East St Kilda, Malcolm in Darley, Mary in Brunswick, the late Matt Vaughan, Mr. D in Seaford, Mr. Levi in Blackburn, Paulie Pure in Clifton Hill, Quacky the Dancehall Duck in Richmond, Russ Crucial in Elwood, Rick in Brunswick, the late Sheeran and Ismail Yusuf Ali, Aisha in Malvern, Teresa in Research, and Tim in Miramar. Thank you very much, friends. I sent a big up earlier to Sister Sarah on the program. Somebody else wants to do the same, so big up Sister Sarah for coming through in Jesse's occasional absence. Enough love and maximum respect every time. And a big up to Housewife's Choice as well. Tuned in on the way to QQQ Street Park in Collingwood to celebrate their 22nd birthday tonight, the 22nd birthday of the Housewife's Choice crew, even before the sound system came along. More love out to Fee and Yaz and Anitra as well. More on that later in the gig guide, but a big party for them tonight at QQQ Street Park in Collingwood. Right now I'm going to take it to the Wackies label for a strange tune from 1974, early one from Johnny Osborne. Sounded a little bit different on this, a tune called Jar Children, and Judy Mowat to follow this. We're on PBS. SMS line here in the studio is 0400 03 1067.

Starting off the beautiful sounds of Judy Mowat, original member of the I3, the backing group for Bob Marley and the Wailers, after Peter Tosh and Bunny left the original Wailers, and Bob went sort of solo. That was from her album Mellow Mood back in 1975 on the Tuff Gong record label, tune called Rasta Woman Chant. Great album, not sure why that's never really received the reissue treatment. Last time I checked, you couldn't really find that album anywhere. But some beautiful music, and a lot of the Wailers band playing on the rhythms as well. Even Bob himself, I think, playing guitar and doing backing vocals on some of the songs. Before Judy Mowat at the top, Joni Osborne, tune called Ja Children. In the background right now, this is the B-side to Bob Marley and the Wailers' Smile Jamaica on a Tuff Gong 7-inch. 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Gonna take it to a new album by the name of The Good Side of Things, from the singer Kalissa, just recently released on Kalissa Music and Captureland Records. A tune coming in here called Trying. SMS line in the studio 0400 03 1067.

Wes Akalissa here on PBS, a tune called Trying from her new album The Good Side of Things. Of course, she is the partner of the great reggae singer Chronix, who released his album Exile last year on the Forever Living Originals label. My favourite album of the year. Took a little while to grow on me, but it definitely grew on me. A similar organic sound to this tune in the background. I'm going to go to a tune from Exile called Survivor. I don't think I actually got around to playing last year when this album came out. Less of a straight reggae song than others on the album, but one that I do love. Hopefully you enjoy it as well. SMS line in the studio 0400 03 1067. Shout out to Wigs. Shout out as well to the patrons, business patrons, Ronan Creative in Upway and Darkon Architectural Lighting. Sounds of Chronix here, tune called Survivor.

0: James in conscious reggae music comes to Australia for the first time on Sunday, February 21st. King Yellowman and Queen Ifrika take over Northcote Theatre, backed by the Rasjano Band and Dynamic, the River Nile Crocodile. Tickets selling fast at Moshtix. King Yellowman and Queen Ifrika, Sunday, February 21st at Northcote Theatre. Another Stick Maribo production, proud PBS sponsor.
1: Just announced at the Nightcat, Daniel Allen and Seoul Mass Transit System. Plus, don't miss Dutch DJ icon Laverne. He's played Tomorrowland and made some of the most infectious beats in contemporary EDM. Now Laverne is bringing it all to the round next month. Every Sunday, it's Domingo Latino with salsa classes, a live band, and dancing till late. The Nightcat, live and late since 1994. 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
2: And them say, here comes trouble, here comes the danger. Babylon is burning. Jesse I, PBS Radio.

voice of the genius there, normally behind the mixing desk. He, of course, is more famous as a producer than a singer, but great singer in his own right. Don't hear him singing for too many other producers, but he's singing here for ZJ Hino back in 2013 on the Passionate Rhythm before the genius, Sophia Squire, tune called When It I Go End. And of course, Chronix at the top, tune called Champion from 2013, the year that he really busts. Became a worldwide name. My name is Jesse I. The program is Babylon Burning. SMS line here in the studio is 0400 03 1067. Shout out to the patrons Adam in Hurstbridge, Alessandro in Collingwood, Alex in Boleyn, Amos in North Carlton, and Neil in Carlton, New South Wales, Big Daddy KK in Brunswick, Bindi the Kelpie, welcome to the list, Bindi in El Dorado, Bob the Cavalier in Surrey Hills, Bridget in Panton Hill, Bron in Maribyrnong, Bucky and the Black Ark Bantams in Richmond, Charlie in Northcote, Craig in Rye, Dave in Brighton East, Devon Peen in Wonthaggi, Dylan and Quinn in Thornbury, Evan in Warburton, Fatty in Blagari, Georgios in Lorne, Georgie in Northcote, Howard in Donvale, Jesse Swashbuckler in Reservoir, Justin in Ashburton, Cal H in Bitten, Lauren in Manunda, Leela in Salty in Manunda, Lockie the Fox Terrier in Kingsville, Marco in Stonyford, Jar Builder in Bowerville, Marty in Blagari, Matt in Hurstbridge, Matt in Reedy Swamp, Michael in Reservoir, Mike in Mornington, Motzria in Carrum, Moya Eye in Silvertop, Miley in Reservoir, Neil in Pasco Vale, Nancy in Balaclava, Nick in Watsonia, Nigel in Clifton Hill, Pass in Beau Morris, Pat in Faulkner, Pete in North Carlton, Philco in Rosebud, Randall in Williamstown, Russell in Calcallo, Sarah in Darwin, Sheridan in North Carlton, Tarun in New Farm, the Rodents in Coburg, Tonky the Cat in Merricks, Vincent in Highton, and Yatren in West Melbourne. Thank you very much. Brand new tune coming in here from Chasm, Australian producer Chasm, alongside Ruby Doo out of New Zealand and Esau out of Jamaica. Brand new here, one here called Warning. On PBS, keep it locked.

Could you tell them from Guadada to Jamaica to Africa to Australia? Burning Babylon down on the Burning Babylon radio show. Chant down sound. Take it to the four corners of the world. Step in.

here called This Train. It's from Kelly P. From the new album I Thoughts, actually the 10-year anniversary edition of this album from Hempire Productions. Following on from Chasm, Ruby Doo and Esau before that tune called Warning. Right now I'm going to take it to the Fruits record label for the new one from Lone Ark and 18th Parallel. Super prolific, just putting out music after music. And this is a new one from Lone Ark, aka Roberto Sanchez, a tune called Ammunition, and a couple new releases from Dread Squad to follow this. A little bit of contemporary reggae music in an old school style, right here in PBS.

bit of European reggae music here in an old school style. Spanish singer Marcus I alongside Polish producer Dread Squad, a tune called Wise Man from the new album Voices from the Desert on Superfly Studio. Collection of productions here from Dread Squad. I'm going to go to one more, this one featuring Dread Squad alongside Dub Princess. At one point based here in Australia, had the pleasure of seeing her live a few times, including on stage at More Fire. Great singer. These days back in the UK, I believe. Nice tune here called Fool for Love, coming in from this album, Voices from the Desert, right here on PBS.

Dread Squad and Dub Princess here, a tune called Fool for Love from the new album Voices from the Desert. My name is Jesse I, the program is Babylon Burning. Gonna get to some dancehall before too long by special request. A little bit of Maccabee on the playlist, amongst other things, but I want to play this rhythm called Caution on the Stingray record label out of the UK. Just recently reissued after being originally put out on 7-inch singles back in 2004. Gonna juggle a few cuts on this, starting with Prince Malachi, moving into Luciano, Marsha Griffiths and Michael Rose. This one from Prince Malachi to start us off, a tune called Greater Things in Life.

new one from Jamaican singer Jalil on Out There Records, tune called Over Again. Shout out to Empress Ivory with this one. Before this, the Caution Rhythm from Stingray Records out of the UK, Michael Rose with Babylon City, Marsha Griffiths before that with Mr. Talkative, Luciano with It Ain't Easy, and Prince Malachi at the top, tune called Greater Things in Life. My time is running out, got about 10 minutes left. Got to squeeze in this Maccabee by special request. Apologies, I'm not sure who this was for, but one from last week or even the week before. Memory is getting sketchy these days, but it's a classic from him called Cucumber, or as he pronounces it on this one, Cucumba, from the album Health is Wealth, going back to 2017, Maccabee, right here on PBS.

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0: program this week with a little bit of dancehall by Special Request. Classic from Ding Dong there, Bad Man Forward, Bad Man Pull Up. And following on from Maccabee before that, Kukumba by Special Request. Shout out to Nathan and the family out in Summers. And big up to the crew tuning in from Tuggeranong Valley, South Canberra. Nice one. And the texter 075 as well, big up. Before I get out of here, I should say, if you're looking for more dancehall vibes tonight, there's a really good one on for the dancehall people. It's the Oz Dancehall Dance Competition. The prelims, the NAM prelims, and the launch of Fuller Vibes Dancehall Party. It's actually in progress already, but it goes through until midnight. I'll actually be playing a set there after the main dance competition from 9 until 10, and then Outsider and DJ Nero following me. That's tonight at Inflation Nightclub, which is 60 King Street in the CBD. Looking forward to smashing a set of hardcore dancehall. It's been a while. If reggae is more your thing, then the place to be tonight would be QQQ Street Park in Collingwood. That's 4 Peel Street in Collingwood. Housewife's Choice Sound System, celebrating 22 years playing together. Baliaz, Miss Fee and Anitra there tonight at QQQ Street Park. That's free entry as well. Tomorrow you've got Guan happening at Gummo, which is 711 High Street in Thornbury. All the Guan regulars there from 3 p.m. till late, plus special guest Rick Howe of Rhythm Yard fame, playing rocksteady, dancehall, reggae, soul, dub and ska. And then coming up next Saturday night, it's Forward Ever, celebration of sound system culture, happening at the Croxton Bandroom, featuring Vibronics from the UK, plus Adrian's Wall Sound System, Goodies Hi-Fi, Yabba Hi-Fi, and Solil Sound. Two rooms, reggae and dub, jungle and DMV at that one. Next Saturday coming. I'm going to squeeze in one more tune to take us out tonight. And then Angelica is coming in, filling in tonight for Susie on Subway Sounds. Runkus, with special guest vocals on this from Peter Tosh from the album Supernova. From Runkus' album Supernova, came out earlier this year, one of my favourites for the year, a tune called Sheep. Thanks for tuning in. Keep it locked to PBS. Runkus and Peter Tosh coming up right after this.
1: Massive grand final weekend at the Evelyn. Wednesday night residency with Dakini Cuddle. Free DJs Thursday and the final Evelyn Reimagined on Friday featuring Kuzco, Mike Guerrieri and Alicia Joy. The game on 3 big screens on Saturday, followed by free DJs in the front bar and golden scissor puppets in the band room. 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The Evelyn, bloody love ya, proud PBS sponsor.

Hello everybody, it is 7 p.m. and you're tuned into PBS 106.7. My name is Angelica Murray-Fume and I'm going to be filling in for Susie in this Subway Sound slot. Thank you to Jesse for that last hour of Babylon Burning, love those tracks. I'm broadcasting live from the PBS studio in Collingwood, which is the land of the Wurundjeri people of the Woiwurrung language group. And before we begin the program, I want to acknowledge that the country we now call Australia was built on the stolen lands of hundreds of Aboriginal and Torres Strait Islander nations, each with their own unique language, culture, traditions, and music, and sovereignty was never ceded. For the next hour, I'm going to play mostly cloud rap and Indietronica. Maybe some other things, but yeah, most of this music will be of the bedroom producer variety. Everything's from SoundCloud. The text line is open 0400 03 1067, so please text in and let me know what you think of the music. Let me know if your team won the grand final as well. And in case I lose you guys, I want to thank the Subway Sound subscribers. So thank you very much to proud member Rebecca McDonald and performer member Shoot. And last thing before we get into the music, I want to give a little bit of a language warning. If you've got kids with you, it might be a good time to switch stations, but just for an hour and then back to PBS. Okay, let's listen to some music. This song underneath me is If I Lose You by Lancer. Do we have any Life Without Buildings fans tuned in?

At the top of the bracket was Lancer with If I Lose You. Then we had Skinny Young Thug with District Sleeps Alone Tonight. You might have recognized the voice. It was the Postal Service. Or if you were an emo teenager, you might have recognized the voice from Death Cab for Cutie. Then we had Rich Ashley with The Presentation Never Mattered to Me. Then we had Beachy with Clear Blue Water. And then lastly was Club Casualties with Fall of the Leaves. You're tuned in to PBS 106.7. The text line is open. Thank you for people that have already texted in. Please keep it coming. It's 0400 03 1067. That's 0400 03 1067. Let me know what you're up to on this miserable grand final day, or let me know what you think of the tracks. Okay, I want to get straight back into music. This next track is La La La by Gabosi, and a language warning for this bracket as well.

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I was doe-eyed limerent, didn't realise how we were so different. Now they try act so innocent, they only love me cause the cosign's imminent.

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0: The last track you heard was Unbound by Simon Kay. Before that was No One, produced by Mag by Survival featuring Roop. Before that we had Rich Ashley with The Presentation Never Mattered to Me. Before that was BK The Ruler with Not A Phase. Before that one was YT featuring 5EB with Purr. Before that, we had Lance's Cry. And at the top of the bracket, we had Gabosi with La La La. Okay, this is going to sound really crazy, but I saw two real-life camels out the front of the St. Kilda Town Hall when I was driving into the studio today. And I was Googling about it, like camels, St. Kilda Town Hall, and nothing came up. So if anyone knows, can shed some light on that situation, I would really appreciate it. Please text me at 0400 031067. That's 0400 031067. But I'll get back to the music. This track is The Hard Way. Actually, I got to finish the song I was playing, Unbound. And then next up will be The Hard Way by Scan, who's a Nam-based rapper. And language warning for this bracket.

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so many programs, like, partying just isn't fun anymore. It's like, ugh, I have to wake up tomorrow and start all over again. After 3 years, I never want to be at day one again. Never.

At the top of the bracket was The Hard Way by Scan. Then we had Rush Spec by Survival. That one was produced by Kakuran and Felt Cute. Then we had The Sound Chalk Makes with F.U. Illy. Then we had Failure Before God with Trip to Your Heart. Then we had Lucy with Make My Bed. That one was produced by Ivy. And then we had Ultimata Opportunidad by Smoker Trance. That's what's playing underneath my voice right now. You're tuned in to PBS 106.7. My name is Angelica. I've been filling in for Susie tonight in this Subway Sound slot, playing Cloud Rap and Indietronica from SoundCloud. It's 7:54 p.m. I'm with you until 8, and then I'll be handing over to Cozzy with Fresh Produce, so keep it locked for that. I've just got a couple more songs. This next one is I Know What It Feels Like by 868. And just a language warning again for this bracket.

Hello, hello, welcome everybody. Thank you, Angelica, filling in for CC Subway Sounds there. For the last hour, you can stream that show back on the PBS website, pbsfm.org.au. My name's Cozzy. This is going to be Fresh Produce solo tonight. Wallace is not in the building. In the background is a track from Stonecash Players called Nekin. Hope you've had a good day. It's been a bit wet. I know you got excited about the warm weather this week, but too bad. It's cold now. If you're not a fan of the football, you're maybe a fan of the radio, and welcome to the show. If you want to get in touch, you can text me 0400-03-1067. I'm going to be here till 10 p.m. Hope you enjoy it. Stick around.

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Bop, B-O-B, Drifting Away, Side of the Bracket. Remix from Alexander of the Tropics, Idle Away. And it's 16 past 8, fresh produce. You got cozy with it till 10 p.m. Starting off with some drum and bass. I actually found some techno this week, but it's kind of

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A lot of, I'm getting into this kind of drum and bass dubstep sound recently. Hope you can dig it. 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

0: just announced at the Northcote Theatre, Tanari Wen, The All-American Rejects, Millencolin, Near Archives, The Trip and DAD. 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
1: Yeah, what's up? This is Tom Scar, representing for Homebrew Crew at Peace. And right now, you're listening to the illest radio station, and hold the Aussie.

a track there from Villager, Spinning. I feel it too. We also heard from Bubble Love and Ross from Friends, a track called Believe. Another track from DJ Shootom Club, remix of Clear Souls Promises. Another track from Rootkit Island, and background track from Jesse Kendall. I'm going to play a few kind of instrumental electronic tracks up next until the next bracket. Shout outs to 807. I haven't heard that squeal for a while. That sounds good. Thanks for texting in. I appreciate it. You can text in as well at 0400-031-067. It's 35 plus 8 here. My name's Cozzy. This is Fresh Produce. Stick around.

0: of Cathedral.
1: There's a track there from Jesse Kendall called Turn, and before that we heard from To Examine Lost Grove, another track from Ilo called Naya. In the background, it's a track from Chrome Sparks Pleasure. It's a hit 9 to 9 p.m. here, Fresh Produce. I've got Aaron a bit left of the show. I think I've got some. I think it gets heavier from here on out. Actually, no, I've got a few chill tracks still. Let me know how you're doing. You can text me 0400 03 1067. You're on PBS.

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1: Shout out to Big Bro Tony and Lou touring. I also got to say Bill and Colin and Body Jar touring again. Hello, my teenagers. Sigrand, Fresh Produce in the background, struck from LF called To Me.

heard a track then from Yano Bitter. Another track before was from Scope and Mr. Bill. He's from Sydney, actually. I just found out about it. Everyone who knew about him, thanks. I'm joining the club. Another track from Scope before that called Don't Let Go. One from Good Flirt. Be More. I think the artist Good Flirt. Song Sky Jetta. In the background is another track from LF, Life in Motion. It is 17 past 9. I'm going to say shout outs to members here. Oh, I also had a member sign up. Frey Myers to Boss Action as a patron member from Hawthorne. Big ups, Freya. Thank you. Miss Goldie would be very happy about that. And text from 182, preaching to the Perverted soundtrack. Is that a movie? Is that a movie? Am I late to the party with the Perverted soundtrack? Oh, with some dark purple hearts. I thought they were bats, but they're dark purple hearts. I'm going to Google it straight after this. Shout outs to Grantix from Mansfield, performer member Pronyegi from Coburg North, Ashley Ruggett, best plumber in Preston, patron member Jake Barrow from Prague. Hope you're doing well. Another patron, James Harding from Canterbury, patron member Jocelyn from Reservoir, patron member Sim and Dame Crovino, big ups. Dave McCormick from Alphington, friend for a decade. Notebook the Pet, another friend for a decade from Taylor's Lake. Sandra Barton from Campwell. Couldn't do it without you, Sandra. Friend for a decade. Gus, Brony, and Marianne Parker. Two friend for lives here. Big ups. Thank you very much, everybody. Everyone who takes it in, big claps for you too. Everyone gets a prize here. Tune in to Fresh Produce. My name is Kazi. You're going to be here for another 40 minutes for DJI's Tech Surfer with Electric Sunset. Hope you can stick around.

0: Just announced at the Nightcat, Daniel Allen and Soul Mass Transit System. Plus, don't miss Dutch DJ icon Laverne. He's played Tomorrowland and made some of the most infectious beats in contemporary EDM. Now Laverne is bringing it all to the round next month. Every Sunday, it's Domingo Latino with salsa classes, a live band, and dancing till late. The Nightcat, live and late since 1994. Proud PBS sponsor.
1: Peace and blessings. This is Kazo Oslo, a.k.a. 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And when I'm riding in the whip, going A to infinity, you know it's gotta be fresh produce with Kazi on the radio wave, man. Hey, yo, Kazi, drop something righteous on him right quick. Yeah.

track there from Slow Valley. I haven't played them in a while, but they got a lot of bouncy tracks similar to that. If you dug it, I should check their new stuff. If they got any in the background, track from Factor Skyline 4 is coming up to the end of the show. Shoutouts to 448, thank you. Couldn't do it without Wallacey tonight, but he will be back next week, I think. I hope you enjoy the rest of your Saturday. 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Plenty of stuff on there. Take care. 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

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DJ Ides with you till 12. Variety dance beats, left field electronica, techno, bass, acid, electro. 0400 03 1067 for your messages and shout outs. Find me online across the socials as Electric Sunset Radio. This week, I've got selections from Inigo Vontier, Dave Angel, K-Lone, Stones Tarot, and more. I'm really looking forward to sharing these very eclectic, dynamic sounds with you from the wild world of electronica. Some of the funky stuff to start it up, downbeats and broken beats, an unstoppable feel. England's Romare and his fifth studio album last week called Oblivion, Warpath.

0: science or technology. It proceeds to grow, and it grows according to the laws of its own being. And the laws of its being are not necessarily the same as the laws of our being. I mean, hence this sense which so many people have, and which I think one sees in so many societies, this sense that man is being subjected to his own inventions, that he is now the victim of his own technology, and the victim of his own applied science, instead of being in control of it.
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0: 35 years after arriving with the legendary RNS record label, UK techno pioneer Dave Angel back at it with RNS, the new and pretty damn amazing album called A Time and Place, sounding much like a continuation of the classic Dave Angel Productions style. We were there with The Yellow Butterfly, produced together with trumpeter Steve Waterman, PBS 106.7 Melbourne Radio.
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0: DJ Ides bringing you the variety dance beats of Electric Sunset. Shout out to DJ Ooms getting into his housework along with 106.7 tonight, with added love of the music there with Electric Sunset, friend for a decade, Sevim, and Electric Sunset patron Cornelius, loving the opening set there too. A bit of kind of big beat throwback in some ways for me. Reach me with your messages and shout-outs to 0400 03 1067, online across the socials as Electric Sunset Radio. All right, Al Wooten and his Trulay imprint has just released an awesome album by Turning Jewels into Water. The pair, originally from Haiti and India, now based in the US, with music described as sounds sacred from the past pulled into the present. Turning Jewels into Water early this month, Morning Birds and Distant Drums.

0: Psychedelic reggae, spiritual reggae, holy reggae, godly reggae. I will not accept ragamuffin reggae. And anything that the devil is insisting in, I am here to cramp and paralyze it and cripple it. 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But the devil can't reign.
1: Why do you hate ragamuffin?
0: Because I'm not a ragamuffin.

0: I will not accept Raga Muffin Reggae. And anything that the devil is insisting in, I am here to cramp and paralyze it and cripple it. I'm here to destroy the devil's brain. And the devil can't reign.
1: Navigator, another fierce new tune from UK techno legend Dave Angel, found on his A Time and Place album through RNS Records last week. A must-listen techno release for sure. With a shout-out from Sparry and Cane Toad to the BDS crew in Melbourne. Apparently big things are happening and on their way.
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1: 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Romare questioning the tipping point of the planet and technology change.

Sending this one out with a shout out to 987, another house worker this week, clearing out their junk mail to the Electric Sunset soundtrack. Have fun. 0400.

The timeless Acid House sound on Electric Sunset in 2016 Alleviated Records. Chicago heavyweight Larry Heard as Mr. Fingers with Outer Acid. Into the new underground sound from Mexico, as they're calling it, Inigo Von Cher, AAA, and Human from the new Inigo Von Cher Human Raves EP. Out through Echocentric Helsinki. Mixed text line feelings on the new Von Cher. 359, not so much. 554, decidedly banger. Shout out to Jim chilling with us in the bath with a whiskey. My kind of man. Loving the Dave Angel. One more coming up from the new Angel release. Hold tight for that. 0400 03 1067. K-Lone, bringing the left field bass back to his and Factor's own Wisdom Teeth imprint, drifting from drum and bass isms to the ambience of techno. Have a few days off.

He left me.

Hold Up. And ahead of that title track to the Have a Few Days Off mini LP, new from K-Lone, another release celebrating the ideas of escapism and reality through machine music this week, pbsfm.org.au. You can reach me by text message 0400 03 1067. 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Robert Heiss, known as the Exaltics, with over 20 years being a fierce figure in the darker electro sound, featured this month on the new A4H1 compilation, The Exaltics, Nobody Can Hear You Scream in Space.

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1: Yeah, some beats in that set. Kyoto favourite Stones Tarot doing some genre bending. As I was trying to say, physics together with silhouette, fusing elements of UK garage breakbeats, house and jungle on his latest physics release through Faux Poly. And after being a go-to place for beats in Ipswich, UK, Wrecked has launched as a label this month. It's first released by Coco Bryce, heard there together with Digital, that drum and bass goodness on legend. And we're just about to hit 11:36 p.m. DJ Ide sending many thanks to everyone supporting PBS FM Community Radio with a membership. 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Ah, well, more Dave Angel. A time and place, new through RNS Belgium, Apocalypse.

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Stay tuned for the BPM session next at 12. Aruha, bringing the beats. We're going to finish up here with Artifact returning to Delson. Atmosphere and Techno Rhythm with the new Artifact release. Formerly a duo, this is the first as a solo production from Nick Lapien as Artifact. Flowtide.

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1: And what is its effects?
2: 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It makes your heart race. Your blood pressure can go low, so you can feel a bit woozy sometimes. It's got a lot of medical effects on the body.
0: PBS.
3: Yes, that's right. A very big thank you to DJ Ides for another wonderful Electric Sunset. And hello from me. My name is Aroha, taking you through tonight's BPM show from 12 to 2. But firstly, I'd like to acknowledge that I'm broadcasting from the unceded lands of the Wurundjeri people of the Kulin Nation, and I pay my respects to all of their ancestors and to all First Peoples and Elders, past, present and future. So on tonight's BPM show will be a bit of a journey through a few different genres and textures, whether you're winding down from the grand final or kicking on. And I'll also be doing a bit of a journey through some of the music of an artist called James Curd. He's a Chicago-born house legend who is my next guest for the Headroom parties that I host at Collingwood Basement. So that'll be coming up at 12:30. And James Curd joins me at Headroom on Saturday, October

106.7. Right now, listening to a tune by Tubbs and Burns. This one called Drums Are Dangerous. If you would like to get in touch, 0400 03 1067 is the number to text here in the studio. My name is Aloha.

106.7, it's the VDM show with Aroha, taking you through until 2. How you feeling? Big day. Full moon even. This one from Mele is called Conga Mode. Before that, War Paint. The Claude Von Stroke Hands Down mix by Pocket 808 and Gina Mitchell. Also heard from Recluse, Cardiology, the Isolate remix. And of course, the Queen herself, Kylie Minogue. Was Slow, that was the Cobra 303 remix.

Thing from nothing, the firing of a synapse, the binding of a mind tapping, glorious we define that. Something from nothing, luminescing dark black, rising from a hijack to spark, ignite a fire back. Something from nothing, swiping a

0: This track by Denson Pika. It's called Something From Nothing. It's Double D's Auto Tolica remix. And before that, you heard from Human Resource Dominator, Frank DeWolf remix. As promised, I have a little bit of a James Kurt special. James Kurt is an artist that will be joining me in a couple of weeks' time.
1: Something from nothing, nothing, nothing.
0: Right here in Melbourne at Collingwood Basement for my Headroom series of events.
1: Something from nothing, nothing, nothing, nothing, nothing, nothing.
0: And the thing I like about James Kurt is that he has quite the range. He's influenced by many different styles and genres, and originally came from Chicago. That's where he cut his teeth in underground Chicago loft parties in the 90s. And I saw him play in Adelaide last year, I think it was, at a Honey Dripper bar, which is a really cool listening bar. I was like, who is this? I couldn't see it was him. I went upstairs and found out, yes, it was indeed James Kurt, and thought, wow, it'd be amazing to bring him to Melbourne for an event. So that is exactly what I'm going to do. A little bit of an education. You may remember this song if you were around kind of in the early 2000s. It did big things. It ended up like kind of going crazy on Triple J. Radio station I worked on in New Zealand, BFM played it all the time. It's by his group Greenskeepers. It's got a little bit of a Silence of the Lambs vibe. Also a language warning on this one. It's called Lotion.

Bit of James Kurtz special right now. Before this, you heard a more recent James Kurtz track from last year from his own Pronto label called Bullshark.

Another one of James Kurd's side projects, Favoured Nations, this one called The Setup. Before that, You Know What To Do, featuring J-Dub, the Derek Carter remix. Derek Carter and James Kurd played together quite a lot back in the Chicago days. I think this one also was on the Grand Theft Auto soundtrack. Also coming to the, almost coming to the end of little James Kurd special. Right here on PBS.

venturing into slightly heavier territory here on the BPM show. PBS 106.7. This one by Digetto Tronic, called Not Real. And before that, Montreal duo Plumbing would Get the Hose. Next up, a brand new one from myself and an artist from Aotearoa called Aaron England. It's going to be out in December, called Attention.

question. You got my attention.

Yes, 106.7. It's a BBM show with Aroha, taking you through until 2 a.m. This tune right now, Swarovski, Plastic Love, the Serge Gainsbourg remix. Before that, a classic from Fisher Spooner, Emerge, the Junkie XL remix. And a tune from myself and Ardon, England. New out in December, it's called Attention. Now's a good time to say hello to our members. Daniel Filipovic, a performing member, also Double Park, a performing member, and DJ Watt, the Funk, also a performing member. If you're enjoying the tunes, get in touch 0400 03106.

It'll be never do be me different, different. Me, it'll be never do be me.

one from Barry Can't Swim. It's called Different, from his album Loner, which came out last year. He's also going to be playing next weekend in Melbourne at the Sydney and Meyer Music Bowl as part of the Freeform Festival. Pretty cool lineup. Also on there, Avalon Emerson, Ben UFO, Ron Trent, Richie Horton, Swim. And before this, we heard from Alter Ego, a track called Effingham Palace, the Nurk and Dirk Layers remix. Also saw Robski, I think I've announced that one already. If you've just tuned in, you are listening to the BPM show. My name is Aroha. My second time hosting a show on PBS in the last few weeks. My first time in many years. So it's very nice to be here. Got to play some Over Mono now. We'll be playing at Let Them Eat Cake New Year's Day next year. Becoming one of my favourite acts. You're on PBS, it's BPM.

Sounds coming out of Aotearoa. That's my Lady Shaka's Et Tu, the Karu Club remix. Before that, new from Low 99, Accelerator. You're on the BPM show.

This one from Carl Finlow. It's called Engines of Creation. Taking you out, last tune of the show. Thank you so much for having me. I'll catch you next time. And also, join us at Collingwood Basement in 2 weeks' time. Headroom, myself and James Curd, all night long. That's the 10th of October, and tickets are from Resident Advisor. Sirish is up next with New Noise.

Hello, everybody. You are listening to PBS. Thank you so much to Aroha for the last 2 hours of bangers on BPM. I saw someone on the text line wondering how to spell their name. It's A-R-O-H-A. My name is Saoirse, and I'll be with you for the next 4 hours, changing it up a bit and playing a selection of shoegaze, dream pop, ambient, alt folk, and everything in between.

0: What has everyone been up to over the long weekend? Let me know by texting in on 0400-031-067. First up on the show, we have heard one of my favorite songs by the dreamy local group Hydroplane. That track was called The Love You Bring, and it's taken from a World of Echo compilation called Selected Songs 1997 to 2003. I started the show with this track today in anticipation of seeing them this evening, or tomorrow evening even, depending, at the Bolo Pop Benefit at Thornbury Bowls Club, alongside other local acts such as Mono Alone and Hot Tubs Time Machine. I think there's still tickets if you are thinking about checking out the event. Underneath here, we can also hear a track called Another Voice by a band called Stray Moyer. That's STREYMOYER. This was released on a Dublin label called Goodnight Tapes in 2017.
1: The bass in the background is

absolutely lovely stuff from Emily A. Sprague. This track just ending is called Noon Liquid One, and it's from an upcoming album called Cyano. Really looking forward to that one. It's a conceptual album based in another planet, imagining beings that are rebuilding their emotional connections, these forbidden connections. It sounds sick. Before that, yes, someone on the text line got it right. That was Nausicaa, one of my favorite Ghibli films, and the track was In the Sea of Corruption by Joe Hisashi. I think I butchered that a little bit, but yes, excellent track. I love the Ghibli soundtrack so much. And before that, a beautiful ambient track called Lone Wolf in the Heavy Snow by Chihei Hatakiyama. And that was off a record called Mist, released in 2014. She's released so many records since. I really recommend them for if you need to study. I was using them for study recently. Okay, next up, we're going to have this beautiful release by Cancer House. This came out on a record this year called The Moth.

0: it also causes.
1: Why do I have to?
0: It also causes cracking. The thickness of blood vessels.
1: I have ADHD. I have ADHD. I have ADHD. I have ADHD. I have ADHD. I have ADHD. I have ADHD. I have ADHD. I have ADHD. I have ADHD. I have ADHD. I have ADHD. I have ADHD. I have ADHD. I have ADHD. I have ADHD. I have ADHD. I have ADHD. I have ADHD. I have ADHD. I have ADHD. I have ADHD. I have ADHD. I have ADHD. I have ADHD. I have ADHD. I have ADHD. I have ADHD. I have ADHD. I have ADHD. I have ADHD. I have ADHD. I have ADHD. I have ADHD. I have ADHD. I have ADHD. I have ADHD. I have ADHD. I have ADHD. I have ADHD. I have ADHD. I have ADHD. I have ADHD. I have ADHD. I have ADHD. I have ADHD. I have ADHD. I have ADHD. I have ADHD. I have ADHD. I have ADHD. I have ADHD. I have ADHD. I have ADHD. I

So this track just ending now is Tree of Life by Dorothy Carter. You can hear those beautiful sounds of the zither that it's actually inspired some of Laraji's music as well. And I think what initially drew me to this record, it was a recommendation from my friend Sophie at The Searchers. I really recommend asking people in record stores what they are listening to. It is such a great way to discover beautiful music. That reissue is really, really special. I recommend checking out the whole record. It's called Wali Wali. That's W-A-I-L-L-E-E. Before that, we heard Disengaged by Grouper. And up the top, that was the track Camera Obscura by Cancer House. I just saw your message, CJ, on the text line. This is PBS FM. And thank you so much for listening. I hope you're still listening so you can hear me confirming that I did get your text. And thank you also to Alex for texting in. Yes, it is really nice to hear the soundtrack outside of those films. It kind of brings the film back, but also just creates a really nice film atmosphere in your day-to-day life. Okay, next up we're gonna have an untitled track by this Japanese artist called Aiso. That's A-I-A-S-O. And if you want to find it, it's on a record that came out in 2024 called Umo Oizen. So that's U-M-E-R-U-M-O-N-O-O-I-Z-E-N.

Hello everyone, you are listening to PBS, just coming up to 3 a.m. here. You're listening to me, Saoirse, on New Noise with my selection of some shoegaze, ambient, dream pop, alt folk music. Thank you so much to John for messaging in. I'm so happy to be soundtracking your trip through Northern Ireland. Sounds wonderful. Just there, we heard The Garbage and the Flowers with Love Comes Slowly Now. Before that, we heard Scraps, a Brisbane artist, with Love That With One Stroke. Sorry. Love That With One Stroke Cuts Time in Two. That's off a compilation that you should check out on Bandcamp. Really, really lovely stuff. Before that, Jonine with Southside Girl. I relate to this song as a Southside girl myself. Not Southside in Melbourne though, Southside in Dublin. So the first time I heard that song live, I just kind of couldn't believe it. I was like, did she write this about me? And up the top there, ASO with an untitled track. You can check out on that 2024 compilation I mentioned earlier. Next, we're going to have a release by an Irish artist I'm really excited about. This is D_Abdu, that's D_ABDU, and the album is called We're Still Down Here Looking Up. The track I'm going to play is called Happy Ending, and I really hope you like it.

So off the top of that bracket, we had Space from MJ Lenderman's self-titled record. I want to dedicate that one to my friend MJ, who is actually broadcasting her debut Graveyard Shift on Triple R right now. So lovely coincidence that we're on the radio at the same time. We actually met at an MJ Lenderman concert at the Forum. We both queued up and were at the bar for the gig and ended up talking, running into each other all the time at gigs, and now we are firm friends. So grateful for you, MJ, and I hope that your show is going well. I'm really excited to listen back. If you're sick of these tunes, she's spitting some very rare, never before heard on radio records over at Triple R. So yes, I won't be offended if you want to switch for a minute and see what's happening there. Next up, after the MJ Lenderman song, we had Hey Hey by The Pause. That was from a beautiful compilation that came out recently called You Were So Close. Lots of lovely folk and kind of interesting indie music on that record. I think mostly from Glasgow, a lot of bands I hadn't heard of before, and I'll have to check out the rest of their stuff. There's also a couple of local artists, including Glenn Ray, on that as well, I think. And after that, the song you just heard was Radio Days by Oh Yoko. Next up, let's have this by Juliana Barwick. This is Flown.

That track that just ended there was Peter by Dabdu. I just got corrected by John there. You do not pronounce the underscore, so

That really special song, Pain is the Heart of Love, a collaboration between Alex G and Paul Buchanan of the Blue Nile. So come out of retirement to record that one with Alex G. Incredible stuff. That track is from the film Teenage Sex and Death at Camp Miasma. Highly recommend going to the cinema and watching that film. It was really unexpected, very funny, tender, touched on a lot of very important themes, I thought, as well as just being really entertaining and visually stunning. And before that, Every Star Shimmers in the Dark by Lael Neal. Next up, let's see. Okay, another new track that I'm very excited about. This is from the upcoming record by Sean Being called Thank Goodness. This track is called Just Focus.

0: Hello, you are listening to PBS with me, Saoirse. Up the top of that bracket, you heard Focus by Sean Bean. After that, it should be something by Regina Collage off her new album, Horizont. Then we had two brilliant Australian artists. The song you heard before this was Naked Shine by Prophetic Justice Ministry. And just now we heard On Your Shoulder by Sydney group Astrid. They actually played at the Grace Darling tonight. I was sad to have missed them, but hopefully they'll be back soon. Their whole record, Blue Sky World, is really wonderful. I recommend checking it out. Next up, more Australian music. We've got Body Double by Crank.
1: Who was I to question you? What was wrong with how we had it the first way? Winners and losers. Nothing is replaceable. You told me I'm fragmented. A dozen times over. I do it all again. Astonishing candor. There was no end to the three syllable words I had to describe you. You were looking for a body double. On an island somewhere. Some faraway beach with Brian Eno. Led down a trail through some vines to a shore. And there was no end to the three syllable words I had to describe you. Choked when all I wanted to do was glisten and soar. Stained and strained and hollow. I'm hollowed now, well and truly. So hot to the touch and porous. Emptiness is form. Like a train with no stations or crossings, I came to a halt suddenly. I squinted my eyes to look ahead. I took all the coins from your pocket and tried to bribe you.

0: Steelta an ear hernish, na cot bab vig omelet. Agus ta fogri eg TG Cahed gemeshed itziru ed an arnel AI awanya machincha. 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
1: When you love ideas for Kayanya, Shaka's football looks thread. 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
0: Lesha, they on station exquile, la ha vile post hope shoot a vikame, Sangail Gakub, Achnira Waho, a vet in the Moon City.

Sorry, a bit of a harsh stop to that track. That was Traufagene. That's T-R-A accent. And then space, P-H-A accent, I-D-I accent N. In Irish, we would say fada for the accent, but I'm just trying to make it easier for you all. And that song is called Faux Rock on Cart Lawn. So I'm just going to let you go and look up the album instead of spelling everything out. The album is called Clux Clay, C-L-O-C-H apostrophe S, C-L-A-I follow. It's a really fantastic record that's just come out on World of Echo, and I've kind of only gotten to listen to it once or twice through now, and I'm excited to sit down and listen to it again and find all the little details and Easter eggs. And so wonderful to hear the Irish language used for an entire record. I need to start to translate. I can get a bit of what they're saying, but not the whole thing yet. Before that, we heard Curse It by Sean Being, another brilliant Irish artist who I played earlier, and before that, a song called Parsi by Adult Fantasies. Next up, I'm going to play a song by Troth from their new record, The Limits of a Light Touch. I actually got to see them at East Mint in Melbourne on Friday night. Really special gig. I'll probably play some music from one of the support acts, Jay McFarlane, at some stage as well. But for now, here's She Sees Stars by Troth. Also, thank you, Richie1250, for texting in. So glad you're enjoying the show.

The track that just ended was Gently Fade by Jabu, and before that, Driving by Natural Wonder Beauty Concept, a collaboration between Anne Roxanne and DJ Python. And before that, a cover of Falling by Poison Girlfriend. That is the 2011 demo. I got a text, I think from Tash, saying, yay, yes, I agree. We got to see this performed live before it came out when Poison Girlfriend visited Melbourne last year. She performed at the NTS party and was really special to get to see her live. I never thought I would. And when she performed that cover, my jaw just dropped. It was just so fun. And I think she did a really good job of covering it. Okay. Next up, we have a song called Come On England. It's by an artist called Ditzy on a recent compilation called Veneration for the Sacred Action. Hope you enjoy.

Hello, if you're still with me, I'm Saoirse. It's 10 to 5, and you're listening to PBS. The track that just ended was a new track by local artist Wael Hoy, Running Around, brackets 83. That song is part of a new release coming out on Efficient Space. And there's a release party happening at Miscellanea. If you can get down to that, it has an excellent lineup. It's on October 2nd. There's support from DJ Mom, Rohan Ribeiro, Bodies. It's going to be great. Before that, we heard Lane Howley with CDs. And then before that, Sassy 009 with Are You Still a Lover? And before that, another track by Troth. We heard their track Encanta. Right now, underneath, you're listening to a track by Slow Attack Ensemble. This is Rivers Turn to Waterfalls.

So that song that just ended there was Turbulence by Orion. That is a project of Yuta Matsumura, who is also part of The Blisks, collaborator of Keanu Nelson. Yes, I think any project that I know he's involved in, I will be listening to. He's very talented and excellent voice. Love his voice in this record. Thank you, Taz, for showing me that on the PBS announcer course. Before that, we heard a cover of Chris Bell's I Am the Cosmos by Wednesday. And before that, a song called Gentle Hour by Snapper. That was on a Flying Nun Records compilation. And then before that, a song from, I think, my album of the year by Nash Paints. Song is 23 and is from an album called Everyone Good Is Called Molly. Next up, we're gonna slow it down a little bit, maybe get some more shoegaze vibes going. We're gonna go for this record, collaboration of A.R. Kane's called In Rain. The track is called Sleep. Also, shout out MJ, thank you for texting in and thank you for listening. Congratulations on your new noise. Sorry, graveyard shift.

So that last track, an absolute classic by Locust, that was No One in the World. Before that, we heard Star Frog Dilla by Shin Etiek. Not sure how to pronounce it, but it's S-H-I-N-E-T-I-A-C. That was a release that came out this year. It's really excellent. And before that, In Rain with Sleep. Okay, I've had a little bit. Actually, I haven't played that many movie tracks, but I've played a couple on the show. I've kind of been thinking a lot about seeing music I already like in film, or just completely rediscovering songs in film, or finding new meaning in them. Anyway, this is a really fun cover of Only You, song from one of my favorite Wong Kar-wai films, Falling Angels, and I hope you enjoy it. It's really fun.

Gorgeous stuff. That was the cover of Dreams by Fei Wong for the film Chungking Express, also a Wong Kar-wai film. Before that, of course, Kate Bush with Hands of Love. And before that, Until I Find You by I'm gonna try my best. By Choki Mamani Kondori, from the album DJE. And I actually misspoke before. That track I played, Only You by Yazoo, that was the original. The cover from the Wong Kar-wai film was the Dreams cover by Fei Wong. In the film, they play the Flying Pickets version of Only You in the final scene, and it's wonderful. Okay, next, Sydney band, which I played earlier. This is another track off their new record. This is Astrid with Make Up on Another.

The track that just ended was Gwen with Scent Morning, and before that, Familiar Dreams by The Gabbies. Nearly the end of the show for me now. It's been so fun to play songs for you. It's kind of gone a little bit of a different direction to what I expected, but I guess that's the fun of doing a 4-hour radio set. Thank you so much to the person who messaged in. I think this was in relation to the track Only You by Yuzu. They said, love it, started my DJ career with 2 7-inch copies of Only You in 1984. The kids loved the extended mix. I was a kid too. Happy memories, great show. Thank you so much. Thank you so much for messaging in. And thank you to my friends who have stayed up to tune in as well. I really appreciate it. It's nice to have a little bit of company. Now, got a little bit of time to kill, so yes, there's a few shows and things I'm going to coming up. As I said, that YL Hoy show in Miscellanea, it's happening early October, so get yourself down to that. Some great supports, including DJ Mom and Rohan Ribeiro. There's also Soma Festival, where the Blisks are playing Hate Rock, some of my favorite bands. That's early November. I believe that it's sold out, but you can definitely get tickets on resale. I know people have been getting them recently. Our very own Bridget Small is also playing with Nick here. So that will be great to see. What else? There is also, as I mentioned earlier in the show, Hydroplane are playing tomorrow night. Well, actually, it's more of a day party for a pop fest pop-up, I suppose, happening at Thornbury Bowls. Mono and Alone are playing as well, and a few other local bands that I haven't seen before. Hot Tubs, Dime Machine, and yes, if there's anything else as well that you think I should go to based on what I've been listening to, I'd love to hear it. Okay, the final track of the show, I'll be playing the song Satan by Andy Schoaf. The song was in a movie I saw recently, Teenage Sex and Death at Camp Miasma. Absolutely fantastic film, I really recommend you go see it. Stay tuned for Lee on Storytellers, always a brilliant show, and always so nice to see her come in the morning. All right. Have a lovely rest of your weekend, everyone.

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Each week we take a theme, crack it open, and see how musicians across the world have turned it into song. 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And good morning. I'm so happy to be here today. I hope everyone's doing well. What a great new noise. Thank you so much for that fantastic sounds today. They really brought some smiles. If you are up early, have a look outside and check the moon. It is big. It is seriously big. Anyway, good morning to everyone. You are listening to Storytellers on the mighty 106.7 PBS FM. I'm Lee Gunn, and every week we take a theme, crack it open and have a good look at it. And our station inbox becomes a vibrant sanctuary of raw ambition. We receive dozens of digital packages from independent creators across Australia and beyond. And this morning we are celebrating those. This is Inbox Volume 2. It's a curated showcase of these fresh, unpolished and captivating submissions that demonstrate the sheer vitality of our local music industry. I am very blessed to receive lots of wonderful music into my inbox. And so we've created a great show today to celebrate all our local talent. Thanks to everyone who's listening in, being part of the event here today. Thank you for everyone who commented on the great new noise that happened. This is our first song, Baby, I've Been Burning by Demi Mitchell.

What a beautiful little country track, that one. At the top of that bracket, we played Baby I've Been Burning by the folk artist Demi Mitchell from Newcastle, released this year on the album of the same name. We followed that with Icarus by the indie artist Ali Bow from Melbourne, released in 26. Then was Living in a Dream by Adam Gardner from Goonaba, released in 26, also on the album of the same name. Really lovely song, that one. Really fun, upbeat music like that. And we finish with I'll Never Forget the Words That You Shared, the country artist there, Charlotte Le Livre, and they're from Melbourne. And they released that this year also on album of the same name. You know, many of our Northern Rivers artists that we're playing today continue to have massive incubator for independent songwriting and blending coastal warm with our classic acoustic structures. I want to give a big shout out to some people who are very important to us here at PBS. One of them's Graham. Good morning, Graham. Graham's mother also was a big moon watcher. So if you didn't catch that before, the moon is huge. Get outside. Go look. Really amazing. Also, a big shout out to Previous Futures from Sunbury, Love Sessions from Fitzroy, and Heather Fiona from West Footscray, who are all proud, passionate, and performer supporters of shows here at PBS. And we love that. Thank you so much for getting behind the studio. Right, we are celebrating my inbox every week. I receive great new music submissions from our artists. I'm really proud to be the recipient of that music, and we're celebrating that by a show dedicated to these great tracks. This next one is called Gasoline. It's by Mookie.

Stunning little number there. You are listening to Lee Gunn on the mighty 106.7 PBS FM, and we are celebrating my inbox. This is volume 2 of the inbox. These are the great tracks that artists across Australia have shared with me. Beautiful music. At the top of that bracket, we play Gasoline by slick pop artist there, Mookie from Sydney, released this year on the Trampoline EP. We followed that with Willpower by the R&B artist Aaliyah from Brisbane, released on the album the same name. Then we played This Is Love by the indie pop artist Tiana from Gold Coast, released this year on the Life Is Weird album. Sure is. And we rounded out that track with Human by the soul artist Serendipity from Adelaide, released in 23 on the Human album. You know, Sydney right now is experiencing a electronic maximalism in their pop music scene, pushing those boundaries far beyond conventional indie music. And we're going to be playing lots of interesting tracks around that today. If you've got any thoughts on today's show, you know, you can text us here in the studio on 0400 03 1067. I'm Lee Gunn. This is Storytellers.

来听我。

And we're back. Leading off that bracket, we heard Liar. And that was another track by Tiana from the Gold Coast off their Life is Weird album. That one was recorded live. Got a little ruckus there. We followed that with Sweet Boy by the lo-fi artist DB Longing from Hobart. Beautiful little song. We followed that with Green and Blue by the electronic artist Blank Instrument from Perth. And we finished with Green and Blue by... No, sorry, we finished with Honey, Let's Go by the folk artist Georgia Scarlett and Joel Spencer. They're from Victoria here. Beautiful track. And it's really fascinating with the evolution of music recording today. Artists are actually producing music in their own homes, in their bedrooms, and getting it up on the internet so you can stream it whenever you like. What I think is fantastic is we at PBS are privileged to receive so much great music from our local producers. And when you listen to today's songs, you're going to be astounded at how talented Australian musicians really are, why we need to be played more on the air, and why your support for stations like PBS matters so much. Speaking of support for the station, the wonderful Monica from Northcote is listening in, and Monica has a song on today's show going to be played in the next hour or so, Monica. It's called Mrs. Murray, so you can stay around for that one, because there's an example of a local producer supporting the radio station, could be your next door neighbour, being part of the music evolution in Australia today. And that's fantastic. If you've got thoughts on today's episode of Storytellers, Inbox Volume 2, you can text me, Lee Gunn, on 0400 031 067. Next is a great group, Fountain Lakes, with Cry Wolf.

Wow. At the top of that bracket, we had Cry Wolf by the synth pop artist Fountain Lakes from Melbourne. And those lyrics, where is my army of friends? I mean, that was a gut punch sentence. When you need people and they don't show for you, isn't it fascinating? Isn't it interesting when your army of friends seem to disappear at crucial points in your life? What a song. Reminds me of all those times when actually people do show up. We had a family disaster once, a horrible situation where my brother passed in really gross and excruciating circumstances. And my mum and dad lived in Warrnambool, and for 6 weeks, every single day, 6 to 10 people turned up to offer them support. You know, that was when you saw friendship really come to the fore. Anyone who'd ever knew them or my brother turned up to offer support. And then there are other times that you can turn around and think someone's going to be there for you and they're not. Cry Wolf, Fountain Lakes, what a song. We followed that with Hotel Room by Liza Hull from Castlemaine. You know, Castlemaine is an astounding part of regional Victoria. It is a crucial creative sanctuary. Artists are deeply engaged there, crafting atmospheric soundscapes and beautiful songs. Thank you to all those artists up in Castlemaine. We followed that with Morning Music by Mookie off their Trampoline EP. And then the wonderful Julie Messenger, who created such a stunning visual poster to go on social media when they knew they were being played today. That was their song, I Never Got to Say Goodbye. That had me in tears, actually, Julie. So if you're listening, wow, what a song. You know, and Julie's from Sydney. I hope you're enjoying today's show. This is Inbox. It's the privilege I have of being a radio announcer here at PBS. I get to listen to great music sent by our creators. And how wonderful is it to put together this legacy playlist today. I've called it Inbox Volume 2. I might follow it up next week with Inbox Volume 3. I reckon I'm having a great time playing stunning music here by great artists. Got another one coming up for you now. Living Our Dream by Brendan McMannan. You got any thoughts on today's show? You can text me 0400 03 1067. Lee Gunn.

We opened that bracket with Living Our Dream by Brendan McMannan from Victoria, released in 26. Great song. We followed that with Important to You by the indie rock artist Lottie McLeod from Brisbane, released this year. Lottie was a finalist in 22 categories of the 2026 Australian Women in Music Awards. Isn't that incredible achievement? We followed that with How Much Does It Take to Shift It All by the neo-soul artists FKJ and Lucy Parks. Beautiful track. And we finished with the wonderful Holly Throsby from Sydney and Missing You. Oh, golly, what a stunning song. You know, Sydney's got some inner West folk musicians. They just know how to lay the groundwork for a whole generation of artists who really prioritise that gentle, devastatingly honest lyricism that really breaks your heart. I hope you're enjoying today's show. It's called Inbox Volume 2. I'm playing some of the music that's been sent to me as a DJ here at PBS, and it's a privilege to put some of these tracks to the air today. They're fantastic pieces of music. Coming up is the wonderful Mrs. Murray by Monica De Angelis from Northcote. That's a second in the next bracket, so hang around to stay and listen for that. If you have any thoughts on today's show, you know you can text me on 0400 03 1067. This is Tiana with more.

That was a great little bracket of tracks. You're listening to 106.7 PBS FM. I'm Lee Gunn, and this is Storytellers here every Sunday morning from 6 till 9 a.m. At the top of that bracket, we played More by Tiana off their Life is Weird album. We played a couple of their tracks today. It was a great song. We followed that with the fabulous Mrs. Murray by the world artist there, Monica De Angelis, and they're from Northcote. They're listening in this morning. Hi there, Monica. Thank you for supporting the show, and we're pleased to have been able to play your track today. We followed that with Gimme a Reason by the indie rock artist Twisted Fix from Adelaide, released in 24, and we rounded out that bracket with a great song. I felt like I was stepping back to the 1950s, really. Most Beautiful Eyes by the funk artist Ash, and The Love Handles from Queensland, released on the Maybe I'm Dreaming album. How fabulous was that? Ash and the Love Handles. You know, Adelaide and Melbourne share a unique underground dialogue. They trade theatrical rock and wiry observations that really capture those mundane details of suburban life that make us all feel so valued and important. It's a pleasure to be playing Inbox today. This is volume two of Inbox. All the tracks that come into my inbox, I've been celebrating Australian music, great creators from across the country who've put their heart and soul into creating music here. And that is our job at PBS, promoting and supporting live local music. If you've got any thoughts, you know, you can text me on 0400 03 1067. And a big shout out to all our visitors in town today. I hope you're having a great Melbourne Sunday.

Was it real? Was it canned? I just don't understand. Which led her to a man in a dusty black coat.

Marvellous piece of music there by the incredible artist Azura Ryder. They're from Sydney. And that was Pipe Dream of California. Recent release, 2026. Before that, we played another one from Tiana off their Life is Weird album. And then we played a fantastic song called Only Once by Laura Buchanan from Perth, released on the album of the same name. Before that, we played a crazy song, Nick Cave Must Be Stopped, by Dollwave artist Mike's Reaction. They're from Melbourne. And you know, it's interesting, the Melbourne Dollwave scene has always relied on self-depreciating humour, and they create those jangly guitar arrangements, and they poke fun at local music royalty, and that one certainly nailed a bit of fun poking there. And we opened with Mookie and My Sweet Anxiety off their Trampoline EP. Great track. If you've got any thoughts on today's show, you know you can hit me up on 0400 03 1067. I want to give a big shout out now to some of the people who support us here at PBS. 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I've got a shout out to some of the people who are members who support this show. The wonderful Gemma Unwin, Jennifer Johnson, Matilda Perud and Rob Patterson. Thank you for your support of the show. The wonderful Penelope Compton. Can't say it. Oh, my gosh. Ben Ross, Anonymous from Warrnambool and Frank from Patton Hills. Thank you also for your ongoing and great support of the show. But especially want to give a shout out to the wonderful artist Sue Nami, a brilliant musician and their proud patron supporter, Bob Esselmont from Doncaster. I hope you're doing well this morning, Don. I hope your team won. Don is a proud patron supporter of this show, and Hutchie9 from Elwood. We love you, Hutchie. Thank you for also being a proud patron supporter of Storytellers. Makes me really happy that you're here backing the show. And I have a business supporter, which is fantastic, and that is Artist Bookings. I gather they book artists. Thank you, Artist Bookings, for being my business supporter here of Storytellers on the wonderful 106.7 PBS FM. It's 8 a.m., just gone 8. It's fantastic. I hope you're having a great time in Melbourne today. We have got a song here called Crying on My Shoulder by Zephora. They're from Melbourne. Enjoy this one.

Coming up at the Northcote Social Club, The Beefs, Disgraceland, Ethan Miller, Simona Castricum, Papa M and Mick Turner. Also in the calendar, Lucy Wise, Alex the Astronaut, Sydney Phillips, Full Nelson, Balagan Blue and Susie. Kick on at the Social Club with Late Night Happy Hour every Friday and Saturday from 11pm. 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

0: We began that bracket with Crying on My Shoulder by the soul artist Zivora from Melbourne, released this year on the Naguaruri Extended Cut album. I know I said that wrong. Then we played Dodgeball, another track from Tiana off their Life is Weird album. We featured a couple of their songs. Brilliant artist, beautiful track, great album. We followed that with Reflections from Mookie off the Trampoline EP, and we closed that with Someday Somewhere by the funk artist Jungle. They're from London, one of only two or three artists we're playing today who aren't from our local, aren't from either Melbourne or Australia. You know, international acts often find some of their most dedicated early audiences on Australian community radio, and we proved to be irresistible to those soul grooves that cross oceanic borders. Hope you're enjoying today's show. I'm Lee Gunn. 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

Whew. We opened with Take My Heart With You by the pop artist Ruby Dadner from Sydney, released on the album of the same name. We followed that with Sunshine. That's a track from Jungle off their Sunshine album. That's dedicated to Nico, who is listening in from Augusta, WA, watching the sunrise. Thanks for joining us this morning, Nico, and I'm sure it's a beautiful day over in Augusta. We followed that with Bitchface, another from Tiana off their Life is Weird album. Funny, funny song. RBF. Must remember that acronym. And we finished that bracket with Breathe by the surf rock artist Dice from Perth. They released that on the I Thought the Altitude Would Make It Worth the View album. Great name for an album. You know, West Australian surf rock explosion really relies heavily on relentless touring and coastal energy, and it gives it that underground, distinctive, raw live band feeling. Fantastic song there by that band Dice from Perth. 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This is Storytellers every Sunday morning from 6 till 9 a.m. Today's theme is Inbox Volume 2. This is some of the music that's been sent to me. Thought I'd share it today so we could all enjoy the great quality music that floods our Australian creative airways. Got any thoughts? 0400 03 1067.

At the top of that bracket, we play Gold by the indie artist Harley from Brisbane, released in 26 on the You're the One I'll See at Home album. And we followed that with Gotta Go by the Aussie rock artist Calico City from Vic. We played then Oddly by the indie artist Nadia from Melbourne, released in 2017 on the Venus Gets Even album. And we rounded out with The River by the bluegrass artist Clarence River Band from Grafton, released in 26 on the Eyes on the Water album. You know, that Clarence Valley region really holds a rich history of roots music, and they preserve those acoustic traditions through the multi-generational family jams that echo down the river. Big shout out to Frank and Rosie, who've joined us this morning and who are loving this version of Inbox Volume 2. Got any thoughts? You can text me on 0400 03 1067. We're counting down. We've only got 13 minutes to go. Couple more songs coming your way. This is Changes Rising.

That was a nice little bracket there. We started with Changes Rising by the neo-soul artist FKJ, and they're from Paris, one of only two artists we played today who weren't Australian-based. And that was from their Changes Rising album. And then we played Cruel Games by the blues artist James Keith from Byron Bay. You know, global neo-soul producers are increasingly collaborating with our independent coastal vocalists and beautifully blaring those boundaries between slick studio production and the wonderful organic blues performance vibes that you get from Australian artists. And that, my friends, just about wraps it up this morning. I'm Lee Gunn. You've been listening to Storytellers. And we are your community radio station, powered by people who love music and made for listeners who believe every story has a song to tell. Hang around, because Peter's up next with the gospel show. It's always a great way to get into your Sunday mornings. We've got one last track to go out with. This is Fatigue by world artist Grace Barbie, Gum and Granoli from Fremantle, and they release this in 22. Enjoy. 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

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Bye.

Good morning and welcome to the Gospel Show. Peter Miles here with you this fine and sunny Melbourne morning. Hope you're doing well. I am bringing you the Gospel Show this morning. It's my pleasure and privilege to do such a thing. Great music from the golden age of gospel. We've been dipping our toes into the waters, the cool flowing waters of the gospel spiritual sounds. And we just heard the Atlanta Pilgrim Travelers and the Gospel According to Time Records that was originally recorded on, compilation of 40s and 50s gospel music. The Atlanta Pilgrim Travelers sang for us Sweet Jesus, Lily of the Valley. Before that, a couple of tracks from the Sela Singers from 1959. Jesus Loves Me, and before that, The Old Rugged Cross. Thurman Ruth, leader of the Sela Singers on the Gospel Record Company, a division of a Savoy Record eventually, out of Newark, New Jersey. And of course, we started our program with The Four Interns, I Just Rose to Tell You What the Good Lord Done for Me, from their album I'm Troubled from 1958. Big, big thanks to Lee Gunn for another fantastic storyteller. Lee will be back next week, 6 a.m. to 9 a.m. on a Sunday. I've got a great program lined up for you. I'll probably say that every week, but looking forward to it again today. We've got some particular gospel blues. We're going to dip into some wonderful female gospel artists coming up very, very soon. We've got some, of course, plenty of great quartets. We've got a little bit more 70s gospel, a bit of soulful gospel, a bit of funky gospel, traditional gospel, might even slip in a little bit of gospel funk and a little bit of gospel disco. There you go, the odd 45 RPM single. And some traditional gospel as well. So without talking about it, let's get to it. You're on the Gospel Show, and you're welcome here, the mighty PBS 106.7 FM. We're going to go now to Goldia Haynes and This Old World.

She taught me three words.

0: The one and only Mahalia Jackson there. We don't play enough Mahalia on this show. From her album called, or compilation really, it's called Moving On Up A Little Higher, Live Recordings. 2016 that was released. It was originally recorded way, way earlier than that. Dark Was the Night and Cold Was the Ground, the Blind Willie Johnson song, given a real gospel emphasis. Before that, Bessie Griffin, from an audition, I think the late 40s would be, I just have to call his name. I'm sure she would have got the job. 2 minutes of great stuff there from Bessie Griffin. And before that, a couple of tracks from a compilation, CD compilation called The Great Gospel Women. Recordings from 1950, Ain't That Good News, Mary Johnson Davis, and Goldie Hawn with some rockin' piano, This Old World, again, 1950. I think the Dark Was the Night, Cold Was the Ground is a bit of an invitation to take a bit of a direction change and head towards the blues.
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2: 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Well,
1: that was awesome.
0: Okay, recently I received a some music, an album called Morgan Freeman's Symphonic Blues Experience. A big project curated by Morgan Freeman and features the Chinookah Orchestra and various blues artists featuring mostly blues, but there are some gospel elements. I'm going to play a song written by Sun House and certainly has that gospel blues connection. This is Death Letter Blues, Taj Mahal, lead vocals and guitar with the Chinookah Orchestra. You're on the Gospel Show with Peter. And you're listening to the Gospel Blues segment.

I could not.

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Then I'll walk

Fantastic piano player and blues man. That's Floyd Dixon there. Didn't do a lot of gospel music, but that's a fantastic version of the Milky White Way from his album Let's Dance and a few other places. Before Floyd, we heard from Ruby Hooks from her album The Devil Can Do Me No Harm, Glory, Glory, Hallelujah. Kind of, it goes back to a Civil War song, actually. Joe Townsend, If I Could Not Say a Word, that comes from the Soul of Designer Records compilation, 4-CD set, pretty much not home recorded, there was a recording place where you could go and pay your money and make a recording. And Joe Townsend is featured on that 4-CD compilation, If I Could Not Say a Word. And we opened the bracket with the Death Letter Blues, featuring Taj Mahal and the Chinooka Orchestra, from an album called Morgan Freeman's Symphonic Blues Experience, just out a little bit earlier this year.

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1: Thanks for the people sending in messages, appreciating the love and support. Thanks to Pete from Yay. Yay to PBS from Yay. Good stuff. Loving the last few tracks. And thanks, Archie. Loving the music is inspiring, hopeful, and a sweet delight to my mind and soul. Fantastic. Thank you, Archie. And, of course, Brother Stu as well. Always appreciate your input and feedback. I think it might be a good time to say thank you. Thank you to our patrons. Firstly, our performer patrons. We've got Courtney Taylor Jackson, DJ Lady Soul, Jeremy Hanley, Judy Yarks, Mick Sayers. Thanks to our performer patrons, our individual patrons, Swaggy, Charles and Isaac, Gary Laidlaw, Georgina Roussis, Hank the Handsome Ragdoll, Hank the Westie, Hutchie Nine, King Baxter from Ballarat, Neil Amory, Neville the Angel, Old Pickles Bailey, Oreo Randy, Richard Bayless, Sandra Oakley, Sinclair Johansson, Stu McQueen and Winston Andre, the Labs from Macclesfield, thanks to our individual patrons. Our friends for a decade, Brett Marshall, Buddy Blue the Budgie, Dane Barclay, Declan James, DJ Alana, Cherry Bomb and Satchmo, Hannah Meredith, Jutan Chanders, NIV Holy Bible, Liz Vinken, Mussy the Dog, Ralph Menchies, St John Hibble and Stephen O'Leary. Thanks to our friends for a decade.
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1: 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And I want to complete our thank yous for patrons by saying thank you to our friends for life. Amy Truelove, Galen Don, Glenn Tanner, in memory of Gemma the Venerable Cat, Jacob Costello, Kate Shaw, Noel Will, Peter Merritt and Stephen Williams. Thanks to all of our patrons and, of course, our all of our financial supporters and people listening in, wherever you are, whatever is happening. Okay, let's get back to the music, some soulful sort of gospel now. This artist is a group called the Southland Singers, and from the Experience Gospel, Funky Gospel Hits, this is Trouble All Around Me.

Josephine Howard there with That's the Time I Know He Really Cares from Experience Gospel, the soulful side of gospel. Before that, we heard the Evangeliers of Lexington, North Carolina, and Emmanuel Bush. From the album Nothing But the Blood, we heard Let Him Lead You. And before that, we heard the Southland Singers opening the bracket for us. Trouble All Around Me. Hope that's not your situation, but thanks Alana and Sachmo, and we'll have a bit of a gig guide after the next bracket, I think, but let's just continue on with the music. We've got it's going to be a bit more up-tempo, the fantastic Mississippi Nightingales, as opposed to just the ordinary Mississippi Nightingales that the adjective makes a difference. From their album Sweeping Through the City, we've got Who. You're on the Gospel Show with Peter. As I said, stick around. We've got a gospel-themed gig guide coming up soon.